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2: 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And in a recent survey of creative leaders, Cornell found that nothing sparks new ideas like eating spicy food. 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But spicy food also increases blood flow by relaxing your arteries. That means more oxygen-rich blood starts flowing to your brain, giving you more energy and hopefully fresh ideas. 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
2: 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It might not be fancy gadgets or supplements. In fact, I'll tell you why trying too hard could be why you're still awake.

0: 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Directly from our sleep files, you know, going to sleep used to mean putting on your jammies, brushing your teeth, and crawling into bed. Now it involves wearing blue blocking glasses before bed, eating two kiwi fruits, putting on your sleep tracker, and making sure your room is exactly 67 degrees Fahrenheit, 19 degrees Celsius. We've talked about all this stuff. That's a regimen called sleep maxing, a collection of hacks used simultaneously to optimize sleep. Of course, it's all over social media, but it does have some evidence-based practices. Dr. Jag Sundaram is a professor at Rutgers. He says a lot of sleep maxing involves tried and true tactics, including sleeping in a cool, dark, and quiet room, limiting screen time before bed, not drinking alcohol or caffeine in the hours before bed, and having a regular bedtime and wake time. What you don't need is to be obsessed with your sleep, because that will keep you awake. Researchers have found as more people use sleep technology and worry so much about their sleep habits, the number of people having sleep problems is increasing dramatically, not dropping. Researchers call it orthosomnia. That's insomnia caused by being obsessively worried about your sleep. So yes, practice good sleep hygiene, but try not to worry about it too much, because that's counterproductive to sleep.
1: Intelligence for your life.
0: And coming up, there's now one phrase that can snap somebody out of a meltdown. This works wonders for law enforcement officials. I'll tell you how to use it in your own life next.

0: is crying or yelling, the rational part of their brain is switched off, and they can't interact with others logically or coherently. But focusing on someone else's eyes forces the person to come back to reality. It's grounding. Dr. Kidwell says whether the hysterical person knows it consciously or not, eye contact is the first step to listening and obeying. The trick is to get in the person's line of sight, tell them to take a deep breath, which slows the heart rate, and don't break their gaze until the person acknowledges your words.
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0: This is Toronto's Perfect Music Mix, 98.1 CHFI. I'm John Tesh. So, Gib, you and I have talked about artificial intelligence and the chatbots, especially ChatGPT, before. And I've wondered about this because I felt the urge to do this. I thought, well, am I just wasting time here? But now we know it does pay to be nice to your AI chatbot. A study from Cornell. I know, right? A study from Cornell University finds that AI chatbots, listen, they tend to give better answers when asked for information respectfully. And if you're rude, they can, quote, significantly affect its performance. It can. That's because AI chatbots mirror human communication traits. That's how they're trained. So being polite to chatbots can produce better responses, the same way being polite improves human conversation. Do you believe this?
1: First of all, I'm sure that it's true, but I am polite to the AI bots because when the AI bots take over, that's Gib. He always said thank you for the answer.
0: There it is.
1: Let's not kill him. Yeah. So,
0: you've seen Terminator 1, 2, 3, and 4.
1: Too many times. I've seen Terminator and the Matrix. I'm going to have a great, great place in the Matrix when they take over. The other thing you have to be careful of, because again, all of their modeling mirrors human language models. So how you relate to them will affect their responses. You can't ask leading questions either because it will give you the answer it thinks you want. You have to be very careful to ask straightforward and polite questions. Gosh. It's like a concierge at a hotel. You got to make sure that you're open to what they have to say. Otherwise, you know, they're going to imbue their own thoughts about what you want.
0: That's it. Bottom line, be nice to the machine.

0: 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All righty, I hold in my hands a great way to encourage yourself to buy more fruits and vegetables at the grocery store. Just do this. Eat an apple before you go. That's it. That's the trick. According to the journal Psychology and Marketing, when shoppers ate an apple before going to the grocery store, guess what? They bought 25, there comes my New York, they bought 25% more produce than when they snacked on a cookie or had no snack at all. Why did this happen? It's because the healthy snack not only reduced the amount of unhealthy impulse buys we make when we're hungry, it primes the brain to seek out other healthy foods. It doesn't necessarily have to be an apple. Carrot stick or celery or almonds will have the same effect.
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0: 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Here's something interesting, conversation starter for you. When you're driving on a road with a bike lane, did you know that that reduces reckless driving? Researchers from Rutgers University studied traffic patterns in high traffic areas of the Jersey Shore. They found that drivers were more likely to slow down when they approached a bike lane along the road. The study authors say a bike lane has a traffic calming effect, increasing road safety and reducing the risk of car accidents. Even when the researchers painted on a temporary bike lane and compared traffic with and without the lane, they found that having a bike lane reduced people's maximum speed by 28% compared to when it wasn't there. Fascinating. When you're driving on a road with a bike lane, it will reduce reckless driving.
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0: 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This is the John Tesh Radio Show. It's Intelligence for Your Life, the John Tesh Radio Program, and it's official. Breakups really do hurt. A study from UCLA finding that the psychological hurt of a breakup is just as real as a physical injury. Two areas of the brain become activated when a person is dealing with social pain, like being dumped. And those are the same two areas that respond to physical pain, too, by the way. The researchers believe that the pain of being rejected may have evolved as a motivating force that led humans to seek out other social interaction, which was crucial for the survival of the species.
1: Intelligence for Your Life.
0: And coming up, are you looking for a career that pays well, doesn't require a degree, and has room to grow? I've got one word for you: scalpels. And the details are next.

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It's the John Tesh Radio Show. If you're looking for a good job that pays well and can lead to a promotion down the line, this is it. Sterilizing medical

0: tools. That's one of the fastest growing jobs with upward mobility that doesn't require a college degree. You only need about a year of training and you can earn a high five-figure salary and eventually more. Demand for these workers is growing because more people are having surgery than ever before. And according to the Bureau of Labor Statistics, surgical technologist roles are going to increase by 6 to 7% over the next 10 years, which is higher than the national average. You may have to pay about $1,500 for training, but there are often scholarships too. And a lot of community college programs are linked to area hospitals right into the job. So once you get trained and certified, you'll do an internship and get help with job placement. Jobs typically pay around $60,000 a year to start. So if you've been thinking about a career change, look up surgical technology training or sterile processing technician.
1: Intelligence for your life.
0: And coming up, turns out your radio might be your secret mental health hack. We'll tell you what science says about how music can give you a mood boost or a burst of inspiration.

0: 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John Tesh with you. I'm here to tell you that your radio is now an emotion regulation machine. That's the word from neuroscientist Ethan Cross. Because listening to the right music can increase your happiness, improve your productivity, or boost your creativity. And a study conducted by McGill University found listening to music made people 11% happier and 24% less irritable. Here's what to listen to achieve your goals. For productivity, science says just listen to whatever music you like best. A study found that when offices played music that the employees didn't like, they performed worse on the job and felt more mentally exhausted. So the best music to listen to at work is whatever you enjoy. If you need to be creative, get ready for a burst of the Eagles. A very specific tempo is best for creativity, 60 to 80 beats per minute. That can induce the alpha state where your imagination and concentration are heightened. An example would be Hotel California. And to feel happier, you need to double that beat. The music that'll make you most cheerful is around 140 beats per minute. Bonus points if you can sing along. That can create significant improvements in mental health. Examples would be Billy Joel's Uptown Girl.
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0: 98.1 CHFI, Toronto's perfect music mix. I'm John Tesh, and thank you for listening tonight. All righty. The latest way to spend a fun night out is to play bingo. Bingo's back, just like everything else. Bingo-themed nightclubs now, raves, and pop-up parties are showing up in cities worldwide. There's something called Bingo Loco, which holds bingo rave parties in cities like New York, Los Angeles, Toronto, Austin, and Bongo's Bingo is part bingo, part dance party, part stage show. Apparently, Gen Z loves this because they had no idea what bingo was until right now.
1: Well, it's always been sort of considered an old person thing. What church is basement kind of gambling.
0: What's a rave anyway? I mean, is it like Studio 54? Is that like what that is?
1: A rave is more, it's more electronic music it's more of an overall light and sensory experience.
0: Okay. So let me just say, do rave and bingo go together?
1: They really don't.
0: Okay, go ahead.
1: They really don't for a couple of reasons. One is, the focus at a rave is usually on interpersonal connection and the music. The focus at bingo is being able to hear them call the numbers and paying attention. Now, bingo has huge benefits for your brain and your attention span, and we've talked about that before, but I would also argue that it's pretty boring, and I can't believe that young people are like, you know what sounds better than talking to other people? Listening to somebody shout, B-54! B-54! I-17! I don't... Okay. No, thank you. Okay.

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1: One call could make a big chunk of $100,000 yours. 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

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I'm John Tesh. Let's talk about the dynamic at your house. Mine is complicated, but it's a lot of fun. According to research from Iowa State University, in most households, wives have more power than husbands when it comes to making decisions and dominating discussions. For the study, experts watched videos of hundreds of couples and rated their interactions based on words and behaviors associated with dominance. The result, wives were more demanding and they were more likely to get their way than husbands. Women were also more likely to flex their power during arguments, and men were more likely to give in. And this held true regardless of who had brought up the issue and who made more money. It wasn't a power struggle. More husbands responded to this dynamic in a positive way. Did you hear that? It was not a power struggle. Men responded positively. So is this bad for the marriage? Not really. The researcher said wife power, quote unquote, often signals a harmonious couple because the saying is true, happy wife, happy life. I say amen to this. What do you think? John@Tesh.com if you want to email me, or my Facebook page is facebook.com/John Tesh.

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Welcome back to Intelligence for Your Life, and here's some intel for your energy. It's a breathing trick for more energy. It's alternate nostril breathing. I've talked about this before on our coaching calls. You simply close one of your nostrils with a finger and then breathe in slowly through the other nostril for a count of four. And then you alternate closing off that nostril with another finger and breathe

0: out through the newly opened one to another count of four. It's alternate nostril breathing. You keep alternating fingers and nostrils until you feel more energized. The journal Healthcare says alternate nostril breathing sends a wake-up signal to your brain. It's worth a try, right?
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3: If you get on a dating app, apparently, at least according to research from Harvard Business School and Boston University, the words you use to describe yourself when it comes to your profile of how you attract more matches.
4: 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And they're going to tell us how to do it? This is awesome. 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Yes. Let's go.
3: 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The word funny. You see funny in a profile, you like that. 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
4: 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The pictures will show it. What do you...
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0: You're listening to the John Tesh Radio Show on 98.1 CHFI. It's Intelligence for Life. My name is John Tesh, and here's a conversation starter for you. You can pass this around to your friends. Did you know the right scent can help people become better drivers? Yeah. Researchers wanted to find something that could help make zoned-out drivers more alert. And according to the journal Traffic Injury Prevention, our sense of smell can help us snap, too, if we stop paying attention to how we're driving. Smells can also help drivers relax if they're feeling stressed or road ragey. And the two aromas that did the best job were peppermint for focus and bergamot for relaxation. Peppermint produced the largest reduction in reaction time lag and made drivers more alert. Bergamot, which is a type of citrus, it's a type of citrus fruit that's commonly used in Earl Grey tea, was best at calming down stressed out drivers in city traffic. Let's bottom line this. Our friends at Bigelow Tea have got you covered. Just bring a travel mug filled with either their Earl Grey tea or their mint medley herbal tea, depending on whether you need to stay alert or de-stress. I mean, get less road ragey.
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0: Coming up, are you tired of the same old arguments with your partner? I'll give you two simple words that can help turn heated arguments into honest conversations. Next.

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This is the John Tesh Radio Show. Here's a great piece from our dating and relationship files. I have two words that can improve your relationship. They are the words ouch and oops. This is according to relationship counselor Akira Robinson, who wrote the book Respected. She says there are three different conflict styles that people fall into. There are avoiders. I used to be this. An avoider brushes problems.

0: under the rug and steadily builds up resentment. Then there are volatile people who blow up at the slightest thing. And the next conflict style is validating. And we all wish we were in a relationship with a validator because they express how they're feeling calmly and they don't get defensive. So by using ouch and oops, we can all get closer to being a validator who deals with conflict well. So here's how it works. You and your partner agree that whenever you feel hurt by something, you'll say, ouch, and say why you are hurt. And the person who made the hurtful comment will say, oops, and apologize. That makes it easier for a person who avoids conflict to deal with how they're feeling, and the volatile partner can approach conflict in a calmer way without getting defensive. See how that works? Robinson says it might feel silly at first to use ouch and oops, but it may be a breakthrough you need to deal with conflict in a very healthy way. There you go.
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0: And coming up, the answer to your stress may not be a pill, but a paintbrush. I'll tell you how making art can melt stress and rewire your brain next.

0: 98.1 CHFI, Toronto's perfect music mix. It's the John Tesh Radio Show. Right, my friends, if you're stressed out, if you're a stressed out mess, the answer could be art. A new field of study called neuroaesthetics is showing how art and being creative can change the human brain and behavior. Susan Magziman is the executive director of the Center for Applied Neuroaesthetics at Johns Hopkins. She says working on an art project for just 45 minutes, regardless of your skill, has been shown to reduce cortisol levels in up to 75% of people. One of their programs offers art therapy to military veterans with traumatic brain injuries or PTSD, and making pieces of art has enabled them to open up to their families, speak about their experiences, reduce flashbacks, and restore a sense of control to their lives. How does this help? Well, studies show that making art can activate reward pathways in the brain. It's because it's mindful, it engages the senses, and requires focus. Creating art also distracts you from negative thinking, and the repetitive movement it involves triggers a relaxation response. If this sounds good to you, you can do it on your own, or there are more than 6,000 credentialed art therapists in North America. Just do this. Go to arttherapy.org. That's arttherapy.org.
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0: 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All right, if you've ever criticized somebody online, if you haven't done it personally, you've probably seen it. Well, the government of Dubai in the Arab Emirates will now levy a $135,000 fine on anyone who insults others online. This is real. Thank you, sports car. Violators can also be imprisoned. Recently, a young man who sent an insulting message to a coworker on WhatsApp was told he had to pay $135,000.
1: I mean, that seems ridiculous and draconian, but the core of what it's trying to get at, I appreciate.
0: Yeah,
1: and that is, we have taken the anonymity of online and we have made that, we have used that with steroids to constantly bully and belittle and think that it's okay to talk like this to people. And now one of the best examples of this are those TV shows where they go and they track down the online bullies and then they interview them. And almost always they'll be like, I'm sorry, I just thought it was funny. I apologize. I didn't think about how it would make you feel, right?
0: Yeah.
1: Like, that's, for the most people, these are normal, empathetic people who did not consider the need for empathy when they were online.
0: Right.
1: And that, therein lies the problem. Because our brains, when we receive that criticism, can't tell the difference between in-person criticism, actual threats, and this online stuff. Particularly adolescents, particularly kids who are, you know, entering into this arena for the first time.
0: Yep.
1: So they are going to experience this in such a more real and painful way. Giving that real world consequences for the people that do it, I actually think is okay. $135,000 for any time you criticize someone online seems beyond the pale. It seems draconian, but the core, the concept, I agree with.
0: I gotcha.

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0: 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I'm John Tesh, and thank you for listening tonight. From our job hunting files, check this out. We've told you before that most jobs today are filled through personal referrals or gaining access to a job through friends of friends. Well, there's another reason to tap your network of friends to find a job. Apparently, you'll get paid more. According to the latest research from the Federal Reserve Bank of St. Louis, people who found a job through a friend or friend of a friend earned nearly 11% more than somebody without a personal connection. So, when you're on the job hunt, make sure all your friends know about it.
1: Intelligence for your life with John Tesh.

0: 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I'm John Tesh. All right, my friends, if you're concerned about your bone health or you just want to stay strong and steady, you need to do weight-bearing movements, which builds up your bone cells. Dr. Michael Swartzen is a sports medicine physician. He tells us you got to think of your bones like your 401k. You need to add to it early to reap the benefits later. In terms of bone health, that means taking care of your skeleton in your 30s and 40s to ultimately prolong your life. But even if you're older, not too late. You can do exercises like running, tennis, dancing, strength training, even walking or using an elliptical. The exercises that won't help your bones are swimming and biking because your weight is supported. You need your feet to hit the ground to build stronger bones, or just jump. Turns out when women in their 60s jump 20 times a day, twice a day, you don't even need to do it all at once. Their bone density improves significantly. Even doing 10 jumps a day helps. So do 10 until you can do 20, then do 40 spread throughout your day. Your bone health, your bones will thank you.
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9: 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First,
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9: 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Can Philly find a way back in game two? Later, the Ducks are flying high after knocking out Edmonton. Next up, an all-expenses-paid trip to Vegas for round two.
11: And that is a dagger.
9: Strap in for a Pacific Division rivalry. You just have to watch the Stanley Cup playoffs. 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
1: Good morning. Happy Monday. So there have certainly been many debates on social media, from is a hot dog a sandwich to does pineapple belong on pizza? But how do we feel about the right and wrong way to face in the shower? Do you have a strong opinion on it? That's next.

0: Just like last week, Monday is the best day of the week. Monday, the standout winner. Maybe we need to rethink Mondays. We all crap on Mondays. And this is great. 19 degrees, flirting with 20 today before rain moves in tomorrow.
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3: Which way do you face in the shower? And Whoa. Is there a right or wrong way? Do you...
0: Very personal.
3: I feel like it is very personal.
0: Mm-hmm.
3: I think that, you know, there are also the people, like myself, who alternate, right? I start facing the shower, and then throughout the shower, I'll sometimes have my back to the shower.
0: Let me get this straight. You twirl.
3: There's twirling.
0: So just like you do in real life.
3: Yeah, big surprise.
0: In the shower, same routine, you're twirling?
3: Yeah, it depends on what I'm doing. If I'm not washing my hair, then I'm most likely just face forward. But if I am washing my hair, then I turn around. And
0: do you
3: then
0: wear a shower cap when you're not washing your hair?
3: I do, yeah.
0: Oh.
3: Yeah, a shower cap. Sometimes I just put my hair up in a ponytail, and that's enough. I don't need a shower cap, but yeah. So I'm kind of an alternator. I don't have strong opinions on one way or the other. Steph, what way do you face in the shower?
4: I don't really think there's a way. I'm just showering.
0: But I feel like Steph does something crazy.
4: I'm just showering.
0: Steph's doing a handstand.
4: You walk in.
3: I'm just showering.
4: You just shower. You're in the bed. It's behind you. Then you turn around. You wash your face. It's in front of you.
3: So you're the same.
4: How do you... You can't be in one position.
3: Is it different for men versus women? Like, what are you doing?
0: I cannot speak for all men, but I suspect I'm in the minority and maybe the weird one in here. I always stand sideways. And
3: what do you mean?
0: Like, I stand sideways and my right side is facing the shower.
4: The whole time?
0: Yeah.
4: The whole time.
3: What?
4: So what's happening to the left side of your body? It's not getting rinsed. It's not getting
0: filthy.
4: Washed.
0: Wow. No. Okay. So I have like the hand attachment.
3: Yeah.
0: So like I only stand one way. I face the right way. And about halfway through the shower, I'll take off the hand thing and then I'll get everywhere else.
3: So you're not forward or backward. You're sideways.
0: Sideways. Like I'm looking out the glass door into the rest of my bathroom.
4: He's crouched in the corner.
0: Yeah.
3: That's so weird. That feels weird.
0: And I've always just faced that way, and I didn't know it was weird.
3: So it's hitting your left ear. The water is hitting your left
0: right,
3: ear.
0: Right.
3: Your right ear.
0: My
3: okay,
0: right
3: because
0: is
3: it depends
0: towards,
3: on where your faucet is. Okay, but it's hitting one of your ears.
0: My right side is towards the water.
3: Versus
0: I'm looking out through the glass into the bathroom.
3: Versus facing it and it hitting your face or hitting the back of your head. It's hitting your ears.
0: My right ear, but then I disconnect because it's a hand shower,
3: and then
0: I get
3: the
0: everywhere
3: left
0: else.
3: Ear.
0: But it's like I don't turn the body. I will move the handheld shower.
3: Oh gosh, wow! I don't know. People are very passionate about this, and you know,
0: are they though?
3: They are because they're like, no, you can't do that. Dermatologists have weighed in saying there's no difference in terms of how clean you get. That's
0: yes.
3: like you know,
0: thank you.
3: It's more of what you're doing.
0: I feel seen.
3: Yeah.
0: Oh, I'm very active in there.
3: Yeah.
0: Lots of sudsing and soaping and.
4: Yeah. But if you didn't have handheld, you would have to turn then, right? This is what I'm saying. Like, I have handheld too, but sometimes I'm like, oh, I'm just going to turn. Sometimes I'll get the handheld.
0: I think I have to be handheld. If I didn't have handheld, my left side would be filthy.
4: But you wouldn't turn? You would refuse?
3: Why would you just turn?
0: I'm like Zoolander. I can't turn left.
4: What's wrong with you?
0: I can't turn left, Jerry.
3: It's one of these things, like, you think, like, well, how did this develop? Did somebody teach us this? Did you just get it over time? Fishtifer, what about you?
0: You're a dude, man. What's your shower routine?
5: We have a rain shower, so I kind of stand
0: in
5: the middle.
0: Oh, look at you, fancy Mississauga boy.
5: Yeah, and I don't need to move at all.
0: Do you do the Pooja twirl, or you just stand in one spot, like, texting?
5: I like to sing, what's that song, Singing in the Rain? I do a little, you know.
0: Wow. Okay.
5: But I will say, the rain shower, you drain your hot water tank so quickly. I wish I had a regular shower, because we only have about 5 to 8 minutes of hot water because there's so much water coming out.
0: Oh, wow.
5: I don't like that.
3: Okay. Maybe you have a strong opinion on this. I don't know if you do. We want to hear from you. Give us a call. Which way do you face in the shower? And is there a right or wrong way to do it?
0: 416-872-CHFI. Why am I just picturing Fishtifer now? And he's listening to Mark Anthony. Like, let it rain down on me.
3: I was picturing Flashdance, but that's just me.
0: Oh, wow. Okay, let's all stop picturing each other in the shower.
3: Yeah, let's do that.
0: This is weird. We're
3: Smart.
0: Just work friends.

0: It's May the 4th, and the winning continues on the Pooja and Gurdeep show. I think
1: why do you say it like that?
0: That's how you're supposed to say it.
1: May the 4th?
0: May the 4th.
1: Like, by Clucky?
0: Yeah, exactly. I think maybe you've inspired me. You and an entire generation of Star Wars fans. The winning continues. Cash call, $1,000. 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Every correct entry gets you in. We've also got Word World at 6 o'clock for a hunch.
2: Winner.
3: Are you kidding me?
0: Julian, you just won $10,000.
3: Yeah!
1: You just won $1,000.
2: After winner.
4: This is Pooja and Gurdeep.
0: Hi, no, I'm calling to see if you want your ducks clean.
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0: You just won
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0: What are we calling you for?
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0: Yes. To say good morning. Yes. This has been a great call. You have a great day. Thanks.
3: 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Are you kidding me?
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3: With CHY Traffic, I'm Eva Fragiscados. On the East 407 approaching Huron, Ontario, two right lanes are closed off. That's for a collision. And then eastbound on the QEW through Huron, Ontario, those problems have cleared. West QEW west of the 427, left lane is closed off. That's all because of ongoing construction. 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
6: Which way do you face in the shower? Very personal questions today. Yes, we are getting to your calls and texts coming up after BSB.

0: It's a hand shower, so I'm taking it off and I'm letting that do the work. I stay stationary.
1: Wow.
0: I sit perfectly still.
1: You're like, I get my steps in and the rest of the day, I don't need to do it in the shower.
0: Exactly.
1: Okay, which way do you face in the shower? And is there a right or wrong way? Let's go to Dustin and Colton from Hamilton.
2: Well, it's funny because I am a twirler and my son only faces the, like, has his back toward the shower.
1: Never turns around.
2: Never turns around.
0: He's just like, you know, he's ignoring the shower, basically.
2: Yeah, pretty much.
1: Dustin, did you teach him how to shower?
2: No. I did not teach him how to shower. If I had taught him how to shower, he'd be a twirler.
0: Okay, now, do you guys have the hand shower that removes?
2: No, we do not.
0: So what's up with his front side? Just not clean? What's going on?
3: Over my shoulder.
2: As it flows over his shoulders.
1: Oh, wow.
0: I can get on board with
2: that. Flash dance-like.
0: I can get on board with that.
1: Okay.
0: Okay, you know what? I'm feeling that because I'm a side facer. Your son's a back facer. See? There's all different kinds of showers for different kinds of people, guys.
2: Yeah. Yeah, well, at least we're all getting clean, right?
0: Yes.
1: This is the important part.
0: Thank you.
1: Dustin, Colton, thank you for weighing in. Appreciate it.
2: Thank you.
1: I'm now thinking about, like, do I have to teach my kids how to shower when they get there? And what am I going to teach them? To twirl?
0: Let them find their own method. Yes. I mean, we're a very inclusive shower show. There's no wrong way.
1: You're right. Let's take one more here. Roya from Curtis, what do you think? Which way do you face the shower first? And then is there a right or wrong way?
4: I don't think there's a wrong way, but I think there's a good way.
1: Okay. That's her way of saying my way.
4: There's a lot of spinning for me. For washing my hair, I've got my back in, wet the hair, lather, rinse.
1: Yep.
4: And for the body, I face the water, and then I sing Backstreet Boys, everybody, yeah, wash your body,
0: wow.
4: Yeah, everybody, wash your body right.
1: Wow. Okay.
0: This is your shower.
4: A lot of stuff.
0: Your partner is very lucky.
1: Right, we didn't say anything about singing in the shower, but I do appreciate that you do that.
0: Lots happening. Okay, thanks, Roya.
4: I think everybody should do that. Have a good day.
0: You too.
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4: Happy Monday. Oh, tough Raptors loss last night. 5:30, 10 degrees. Here's Eva.
5: Good morning. The Toronto Raptors season is over. The Cleveland Cavaliers pushed past Toronto 114-102 in Game 7 of their first-round playoff series. Scotty Barnes led the Raptors with 24 points, 9 rebounds, and 6 assists. The Raptors will hold a season-ending press conference later this morning at the OVO Athletic Center. Speech therapists are concerned about screen time among young kids. Quebec Speech Therapy and Audiologists Association say numerous studies show a link between screen time in children under 5 and the risk of developing a language delay. Experts recommend limiting screen time to 1 hour a day for children between the ages of 2 and 5. Some federal public service workers will have to be back in the office 5 days a week starting today. Executives working under the Treasury Board are affected. All other employees will have to be in office 4 days a week as of July 6th. Some separate agencies, including the Canada Revenue Agency, say they plan to follow the same approach. In sports, Jays lost to the Twins 4-3. They play the Rays tonight at 6:40. CHFI weather, warm and pleasant today, showers late day and a high of 19. Risk of storms tonight with a low of 12. Tomorrow, periods of rain with a high of 15. Right now, it's 11 degrees.

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7: 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I'm going to explain after ABBA.

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3: So happy Monday. How was your weekend?
0: Oh, man. How much time you got? The weekend was a roller coaster. Friday night was perfect. The Raptors.
3: Oh,
0: that
3: yeah.
0: Win. The Kawhi shot 2.0. The biggest bounce. Off a rim, did you think that shot was going in when it clanked?
3: I don't think anybody did. Because even if you watch it back in slow mo.

0: You look at the audience reaction, like nobody in that stadium knew that was going
1: to
0: happen.
1: Like the Kawhi shot, the bounces were all within close proximity to the rim. So with each bounce, I'm like, I think it's going to go in. This one, the clank was so high. All I was thinking was, oh my God, we're wasting all the remaining seconds with the ball hanging in the air. How are we going to get the ball back and then put up a shot?
0: Yeah.
1: And then it went in. I'm like, oh my God, that went in?
0: Yeah.
1: Like I was like watching it on, it was coming out of the theater. So I caught it just like at a bar that was playing it. I was standing on the street on Peter Street, just watching it, and a bunch of people around, whole place went nuts. The city's vibing. It was awesome. The Habs lost on Friday as well. It was perfect. I'm like, this is the perfect sports night. Followed up by last night, which was the Murphy's Law sports night. The Raptors lose, unfortunately. Strong first half, lost it in the second half. Great season for them. And the Habs, despite only having 10 shots on goal and getting thoroughly outplayed, somehow beat the Tampa Bay Lightning and are off to the second round. So not a great Sunday, great Friday.
0: Yeah, I'm at least in the sports department.
1: Yeah.
0: Friday, I was actually out at the theater. I was watching The Devil Wears Prada.
1: Oh,
0: and
1: part
0: afterwards,
1: duh.
0: Part two. I went with 40 women. It was all part of my sister-in-law's 60th birthday.
1: I don't even know if I know 40 women.
0: Yeah.
1: 40 women?
0: They were her friends and my friends too, but we were all together.
1: How do you guys even get tickets to the same show for 40 women?
0: I mean, it was planned way in advance. And yeah, you can just get, you can reserve seats. So that's what we did.
1: You planned it after The Devil Wears Prada won.
0: Yeah,
1: 20
0: right?
1: years ago.
0: It took us 20 years to make it happen. And then when we got out, we were also all watching the game, the same thing as you. And
1: 40 women watching the game?
0: Oh, yeah. And then plus all of, we were at Joey's, Yorkdale. And
1: you guys got a reservation for 40 people?
0: We
1: Sorry,
0: had our
1: I
0: own
1: so
0: area.
1: Questions.
0: We had our own
1: this
0: area.
1: Is insane.
0: It was her 60th birthday. So,
1: shouldn't
0: like,
1: she have had
0: 60
1: people?
0: Well, she had 40.
1: Okay, well, she had 40 for her 40th.
0: She couldn't find 20 more friends.
1: Step it up.
0: Wow. Anyway, and so the entire place went wild, obviously, for that shot. And, it, you know, we now know what happened. But when I was at the movies, I noticed something. And I was like, is it just me? Or is this happening to everybody now? I don't go to the theater. I can't remember the last time I went to a movie theater. Like, it's been that long.
1: Mm-hmm.
0: So as I was sitting there, I was like, something's off, and I couldn't figure out what it was. And I found myself wondering, like my thoughts were wandering. The movie also not great, in my opinion.
1: Okay.
0: But I was like, what is it? And then I realized, where are the subtitles? I was looking for the subtitles.
1: Wow.
0: And I'm like, oh, wow. Have I gotten so used to just watching movies at home on Netflix or whatever that I get the subtitles and I've taken them for granted, and now that they're not there, I can't even focus. I'm like, what did she just say? Well, how come I can't rewind it?
1: Wow. As your co-host who doesn't have subtitles in real time, I find this very concerning. This explains a lot. Well, then they'll say things and then you're like, what? Like, I just said it.
0: I didn't realize how much I needed them.
1: We need to get you some Meta glasses so that everyone around you is subtitled in real life.
0: Is this my age talking
1: glasses.
0: Or is this just like the sign of the times?
1: Well, no, they say subtitles are very much a Gen Z thing. So if anything, this makes you seem younger.
0: Okay. Just saying, do better, Devil's Wears Prada 2. We need subtitles.
1: 40 women need subtitles for all of them.

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8: With CHY Traffic, I'm Eva Fragiscatos. On the North 404 north of Bloomington, we've got the right lane closed off for construction. West QEW west of the 427, left lane closed for construction. And on the West 401, just some volume filling in out of the Durham region from the 412 to approaching Salem. 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
15: It is May the 4th. Happy May the 4th day. Happy May the 4th day. Okay, here's what we're going to do. This is ridiculous, and it's going to be awesome. Fish Defer is in, and he is a big Star Wars fan, yeah?
16: Huge
15: Star Wars fan.
16: Do you know what I did this weekend?
15: Watched all 15 of the movies.
16: I watched all 9 Skywalker saga movies this weekend.
17: Because you have to differentiate. Duh.
15: Oh, obvi.
17: Some are Skywalker and some are the other guy, Abrams.
15: So I'm not going to subject Pooja versus Steph to a quiz. Here's what we're going to do. So we're 3 different degrees of Star Wars in here, okay? So there's Pooja, who's our team captain, because you've seen all of them. You're the only one out of the Steph... Myself and you, you've seen all of them.
16: Okay? I've seen them with Pooja. I've been to a theater twice with you to see Star Wars movies.
17: Okay, like a junket kind of thing?
16: No, we used to go for our Christmas outing at our previous...
15: I'm glad it was so meaningful to you.
17: I'm glad I remember. Yeah.
16: Episodes 7 and 8.
15: So you've seen all of them. Steph has seen a smattering of them, caught bits and pieces, knows a little bit more than me. I've seen half of one in 1997. So this is, we're going to put our heads together and try and do a Star Wars quiz that Fish Defer has cooked up. We're going to family feud this style, work together, okay?
17: Okay.
18: Ready? Right. Wait, yes. We're going to set it up. Here we go.
16: Feel it. Feel the force.
15: Is that what that is?
16: Feel that something. Is what that is. Okay. Are you guys ready for your first Star Wars question?
15: Nope. No.
16: Okay. So, we all know in Star Wars that Jedis use lightsabers as weapons, but there are also guns in Star Wars, but they're not called guns. What are they called?
15: Stingrays?
17: Blasters or something? Oh, they are... Blasters.
16: Ding, ding, ding, ding, ding.
17: Yeah.
16: Blasters is the right answer.
17: Good job, team captain. The captain knows stuff.
15: El Capitano, I told you it's in there.
18: I'm like, I don't know, pea shooters?
15: Stingrays is what I said, yeah.
16: All right, so in real life, when we're, you know, thirsty, we might reach for a big glass of milk. Oh. Not unlike our friends in the Star Wars universe. However, their milk is not white. What famous color is the milk in Star Wars?
17: Milk in Star Wars?
16: They do.
15: Zero idea.
17: Green?
15: I would guess green.
18: Green. Want to go with green? Sure, whatever. Pick green? Another color.
16: It's actually blue. Blue milk. You guys have not heard of blue milk?
15: This sounds made up.
17: No.
16: You can actually get it at Disney World. In the Star Wars land, I bought the blue milk. It tastes like a pina colada, but...
17: Aren't you lactose intolerant?
16: It's actually dairy-free. But yes.
17: Okay.

0: boy. Here.
1: Okay.
2: Okay, so Boba Fett is the character in Star Wars. He's very, very famous, despite only being on screen for a little bit of time. He actually has his own show on Disney Plus.
1: What?
2: What is Boba Fett's job?
0: Oh, the Mandalorian, right?
1: I don't know.
0: What's the job?
2: What's Boba Fett's job?
3: Is he a morning show?
1: Isn't he the obnoxious one? He's a morning show.
2: That's
1: host.
2: Not his job, though.
0: Is being obnoxious is not his job?
3: Fett means party. Is he an event planner?
2: Of sorts.
0: Does he protect someone?
3: Does he have a boba tea store?
0: Yeah, he has a boba tea store.
3: Guys, I don't know. I'm rushing the straws here.
1: I don't know, man. I don't know what he does.
3: Captain?
0: Let's go with party planner. Is that what you want to go with?
3: Sure. You're the captain.
0: Yeah. Okay, let's go with party planner.
2: I think you know which button to hit, Gurdeep. He's a bounty hunter.
3: He's a bouncer.
0: He checks ID at the door. He says, you can't wear those sneakers in here. Okay, got it.
2: Okay, this one, do not discuss amongst the three of you. You're all going to take a shot at this.
3: What? Okay,
0: what?
2: So without discussing, do your own impression, we'll start with Gurdeep, of what you think Darth Vader sounds like.
3: Oh. Look, I am your daddy.
2: Okay, I guess we'll accept that.
4: Look, I am your father.
0: That's good.
2: Ding that.
0: Okay. Ding that. I mean, do I have to go?
2: Yes.
0: Oh, okay.
4: Luke.
0: Wait, no, that's Yoda.
3: That's yogurt, right? It has range.
0: You guys didn't hear all of it. There was range.
1: Kermit the Frog.
3: How did the captain lose?
0: No, we all get a point.
2: Yeah, sure.
3: Yours was yogurt.
0: Doesn't matter. And it's Yoda.
2: Is there time for one more?
1: Okay, do one more quick.
2: Okay. So one of the longest running and most divisive debates between Star Wars fans is who shot first? Was it Han Solo or Greedo?
0: Who? Who's Greedo?
3: Donnie Greco?
2: Just have to guess Han or Greedo. It's really... I mean,
0: let's just go with Han. Let's go with Han.
3: I was going to say Greedo, but if I don't want to be able... Okay, sure.
0: Han.
2: So,
0: okay, Han.
2: So when you watch the film, it looks like they sort of both shoot at the same time, which is why it's a little bit of a divisive thing. But in the original cut, Han shot first, but when George Lucas recut the movies in early 2000s, he made Greedo shoot first so that Han didn't appear to be a cold blood killer. They wanted to keep Harrison Ford a little bit more friendly and, yes.
3: So what's the answer?
2: So it's kind of a trick question. It's both.
0: Oh. So we win.
3: So none of us got it right.
0: Yay, we win! Hey, the fourth be with you.
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0: It is 1 minute after 6 o'clock. We're about to play Word Whirl. Let's check in with Eva.
1: Good morning. The Toronto Raptors have been eliminated from the NBA playoffs. The team lost to the Cavaliers 114-102 in Cleveland last night. The Game 7 matchup was tied at intermission, but the Cavaliers outscored the Raptors in the third quarter, taking a 19-point lead into the fourth. Toronto outscored the Cavs in the fourth, but it wasn't enough to take the lead. The team will hold a press conference later this morning at the OVO Athletic Center. It's back to the office full-time today for another group of federal workers. Executives in the Treasury Board are expected to work on-site 5 days a week, while all other employees will have to be in office 4 days a week beginning July 6th. The Treasury Board announced the change to remote work rules in February. The Met Gala returns to New York City tonight. The dress code this year is fashion is art. Gala co-chair Beyoncé is expected to attend, marking her first appearance at the event in a decade. You can live stream it on YouTube starting tonight at 6. In sports, Jays lost to the Twins 4-3. They play the Rays tonight at 6:40. CHFI weather, warm and pleasant today, showers late day and a high of 19. Risk of storms tonight with a low of 12. Tomorrow, periods of rain with a high of 15. Right now, it's 11 degrees.

0: so fun to say, so fun to play. Did I mention it was fun?
1: This game is fun.
0: It's pretty fun.
1: It is.
0: And it's easy cash, $100 up for grabs. And it's really a coin toss at the end of the day. It's pretty random. I'm going to pick a word. You're going to pick a word. Your job is to pick a team. Team Gurdeep or Team Pooja. We'll whirl up our words. If it lands on the one you pick, you win $100.
1: Mm-hmm. Sorry, and if my energy is a bit low this morning, I have to just tell you guys what happened real quick. We normally get coffee from across the street at this time of the morning. We put in the order on the phone. Christopher runs across the street, picks it up. He came back empty-handed. Their coffee machine is broken. So there's no coffee.
0: Okay.

0: Are you just venting, or does this have to do with the game?
1: I'm explaining why my energy is low.
0: Do
1: you know how hard it is to do a morning show without coffee? It is the biggest staple there is in a morning show.
0: I haven't had one yet.
1: Yeah, you don't need coffee.
2: Usually
1: fine.
2: You're like, whoa, whoa, whoa, whoa.
1: You don't even drink your coffee until like 8 till the show's over. I need coffee at this time.
2: Where's your word?
0: I think your energy is fine, by the way. I think you're too hard on yourself.
1: Did you hear me sing?
0: No.
1: Exactly.
0: Okay, whirl, whirl. That's what we need you to do right now. WHIRL. We need you to text whirl and your full name to 981-981. And, you know, maybe offer Pradeep some advice on how to get through the morning without coffee.
1: It should be illegal to host a morning show without coffee. I can't work under these conditions.
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8: 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On the westbound 401 west of Avenue Express, right lane blocked off. That's all because of a stalled vehicle. Slow going from Bayview Collectors Young Express. On the Toronto bound QEW just past Fairview, we've got the left lane closed off for a collision. It's already slow from the Burlington Skyway. And the Courtney Park ramp to the southbound 410, that's blocked now because of a truck rollover. 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
11: We have $100 on the line for Word Whirl, and we are calling our player next.

0: Ford Will, I have a very important update for everybody. Christopher was able to get my flat white from across the street. Oh. The machine was broken. They fixed it. I'm sipping on a flat white, guys. I'm sorry. I'm back.
1: Thank you, Christopher.
0: I feel normal again. Thank you, Christopher. Thank you, world.
1: Yes.
0: It's going to be a good day.
1: Now we can play this game.
0: Yes,
1: we can all breathe.
0: We've got Gerlene from Brampton, who has thoughtfully pulled over to play this game. Good morning, Gerlene. Can you function without coffee?
2: Oh, no. I fell for you.
0: Thank you. Mm-hmm. Thank you. I'm back. I feel good. Gerlene, what are you up to on this fine Monday morning?
2: I'm just heading to work.
1: Oh, what do you do?
2: I work in a pharmaceutical company here. Yeah.
1: A pharmaceutical company. Oh, okay. Mm-hmm. See, I would have follow-up questions, but I don't know what do you do at a pharmaceutical company?
2: So I work in a production. So we make the tetanus vaccine.
1: Oh,
0: okay.
2: I take every 10 years, yeah.
1: Okay.
0: See, if someone told me they worked in pharmaceuticals, the first place my head goes, because it's all in the news right now, is generic Ozempic.
1: Right.
0: That's that thing that just got approval, right? Generic Zemp?
1: They did.
2: True.
1: Yeah.
0: I call it Zemp. Because we're friends. Okay.
1: Gerlene's like, it's the tetanus vaccine. It's very different.
0: It is. I have no follow-up questions for that. Okay, Gerlene, you know how the game works. We're each going to pick a word, and you got to pick Team Pooja or Team Gurdeep. So my word, I'm choosing because Christopher had to go across the street 3 times today in order to get our coffee. And we love Christopher for being that dedicated. He knows that I'm useless without that coffee. So I'm choosing... Thrice!
1: That makes sense. And because of it, now all of a sudden you went from not so nice to nice!
0: Yeah, sorry, I'm not a good person without my flat white. I'll admit it. I know my limitations.
1: So you're, what word?
0: Thrice!
1: And I'm nice! So Gerlene, Team Gurdeep or Team Pooja?
2: I would like to go with Team Gurdeep.
0: Okay, oh, how come? Is it just because you and I share half a name?
2: Oh, that's true. I didn't hear that. Okay,
0: Gerlene,
2: yeah.
0: Gurdeep. Yeah, we're basically
2: That's
0: the same
2: true.
0: Person.
2: I know.
1: She's like, no, that wasn't the reason, but okay, let's go with it. All right. So you pick Team Gurdeep. We're going to whirl up our words. Let's see what happens.
0: Nice.
1: Nice.
0: $100.
2: Wow, that's wonderful. Monday morning.
1: Yay. She's like, I'm late for work. I've had to find out that our names sound the same. They don't know anything about pharmaceuticals.
0: Now she doesn't have time to stop for a coffee.
1: Yes.
0: Sorry.
1: She's like, but you made $100. So thank you so much for listening to the Pooja and Gurdeep Show, Gerlene.
2: Thank you. Thank you for playing.
0: Have a great day.
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0: Okay, serious question for you. How much time are you spending on screens every day? What about your kids? I have the numbers for you. They're not great. We'll tell you about it coming up in the Daily Double.

0: 23, 10 degrees. Actually, we had snow on Saturday. Thanks, snow. I'm blaming snow now for some reason. Wow. 20 degrees is our high for today, so we can look forward to some sunshine.
1: The Daily Double with Pooja and Gritty.
0: Okay, we got two stories you need to know. What do you have, Gritty?
2: Okay, so I think we all know as a society, we're all spending too much time on our devices, right? Adults,
0: yep.
2: Kids, everybody. Steph, let me ask you, because this story I have is about teens, particularly in phone use. How many, you have two teens?
0: Mm-hmm.
2: How much time would you say in a day
0: all
2: are they spending on their screens?
0: It's ridiculous. It's literally all day. It's like, my daughter especially, it's attached to her hand. It's the other extension of her fingers is her phone. Oh, it's all

0: fitness, academic performance, and developmental delays. Some of the people that they talked to in this documentary, a 17-year-old who spent 6.2 hours on her device, a 15-year-old who spent 8.22 hours on their device, and a 16-year-old, get this, who spends 13.15 hours on her device every single day. That's more than half the day. Here is a clip from the documentary.
1: I was shocked, actually. It's a lot. They're on their phone a lot. It was like her phone was attached to her hand.
2: I just wish they had a bit more self-control when it came to that, right? It's a struggle.
3: It didn't feel like that long. I feel like when I'm on my screen, it definitely makes time go by quicker.
4: Even if it was by your side, you would still glance at it. It was like a reflex.
5: Yeah,
4: to pick it up and put it down.
5: Books.
6: I feel like I should be doing something else. It's just not like really good for me being on it that long.
4: It's hard, right? There's the good side of it, and then there's the side that we have the concerns, but how do you balance it?
7: The ultimate goal is that a young person finds the balance so that they have a good quality of life.
0: Okay, so you can visit Rogers Screen Break website to watch the video. That's rogers.com/screenbreak, and they also have resources there to try and help balance screen time.
8: And I got to say, you know, as an adult, I struggle with it too, right? Like,
0: yep.
8: You know, you can see how we're addicted. You can't blame kids, right?
0: Totally.
8: So when we all think of cereal, we all think of it as, you know, breakfast food. It's what we all grew up on, right? There's a new food trend now, though, that has us thinking about something else for breakfast. Are you ready?
0: Okay.
8: Soup.
0: Soup for breakfast?
8: Yeah, would you swap out your cereal for soup?
0: I don't think so. Like a gazpacho? Like a cold soup or a
8: no,
0: hot
8: soup? No, hot soup. It's catching on because some people say finding that they start their day with soup sets them up for a more balanced, protein-packed meal.
0: Wow.
8: Some of the benefits include nutrients that fight inflammation. It hydrates better than milk in your cereal. It helps kickstart digestion without getting that sugar crash that you might get with your cereals.
0: Sure.
8: Now, this isn't new to many cultures. Savory soup is sort of a part of breakfast. It's common with Mediterranean cultures in Asia as well, where the focus at breakfast is broths and stews. Mm. Plus, warm meals, they say they're often easier to digest than cold ones. And nutritionists have also weighed in. They say that it's great. It can offer protein, fiber, antioxidants. Of course, it depends on what you're putting inside of it. They don't recommend you put any dairy in there just so you can get maximum benefits from those veggies. Put in some fresh herbs as well. And the benefit, of course, is that you can batch this. You can make a big, you know, thing of
0: a big old batch.
8: A big old batch of soup. And then that way you can, like, you know, have it throughout the week and it's ready to go.
0: You're kind of selling me on it. And also, I mean, I have had like hot oatmeal for breakfast. So,
8: and
0: like,
8: it feels so good,
0: and it feels
8: right?
0: So good, right? Yeah, the soup actually, yeah. This
8: and you have soup
0: good.
8: When you're sick. So it's like, you know, it can provide lots of benefits as well beyond just that feel good. It's like, you know, if you're maybe feeling a little off, maybe it will help you in that way too.
0: Coffees and soups all around this morning. I'm buying.
8: Yum.
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0: We got your Monday Nearly Impossible question. It's coming up right after Benson Boone loses his darn mind.

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3: Here it is for your Monday. 45% of people say this is what they look forward to the least on a Monday.
4: Oh.
3: Yeah.
4: Okay.
3: I gotta say, I'm in this boat. This is me today.
4: Really?
3: Yeah.
4: This does not apply to me today.
3: Applies to me, and I agree with it. And 45% of people say this is what they look forward to the least on a Monday.
4: Steph said this applies to her as well. You guys would agree if this applies to you on a Monday that you don't look forward to it at all?
3: Absolutely.
4: Interesting.
3: It's ruining my Monday.
4: Wow,
3: just
4: really?
3: Just thinking about it, yes.
4: That seems like an extreme reaction. I'm looking at the answer.
3: I'm extreme with all my reactions.
4: Okay.
3: To most things.
4: Yeah. I'm actually surprised you just don't get Paul to do this. 45% of people say this is what they look forward to the least on a Monday. What do you think it is? Give us a call. 416-872-CHFI. It is 6:32 right now. Let's get a news update. Here's Eva.
5: Good morning. We'll get to hear from some Toronto Raptors players later this morning after they lost Game 7 to the Cleveland Cavaliers. The team is now out of the playoffs after losing 114-102 in Cleveland. Scottie Barnes led the Raptors with 24 points. The Raptors will speak at the OVO Athletic Center this morning at 10:30. U.S. President Donald Trump says his country will guide stranded ships from the Strait of Hormuz beginning today. He's calling it Project Freedom, and it aims to assist neutral and innocent countries affected by the Iran war. Iran has rejected it, and a top Iranian official warned foreign forces will be attacked if they try to enter the strait. Speech therapists are raising concerns about the effects of screen time on the development of young children. The Quebec Speech Therapy and Audiologists Association is pointing to studies showing a link between screen time in kids under 5 and the risk of developing a language delay. Experts say it's partly because of a lack of interaction between the child, their surroundings, and the content they're consuming, which prevents active learning. In sports, Jays lost to the Twins 4-3. They play the Rays tonight at 6:40. CHFI weather, warm and pleasant today, showers late day and a high of 19, risk of storms tonight with a low of 12, tomorrow periods of rain with a high of 15. Right now it's 11 degrees.
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0: 45% of people say this is what they look forward to the least on a Monday. 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
1: Bob texting us at 91-91 saying a morning meeting.
0: Oh, come on. 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
1: With Pooja and Gurdeep.
2: So 45% of people say this is what they look forward to the least on a Monday.
3: Okay, I think it's Monday morning right now. What are you not looking forward to? Wes in Toronto, what do you think?
4: I have to say either trying to get all the kids back to ready for school again on Monday mornings or getting to the office and the technology not working.
2: Oh, wow. Well, yeah, both of those very relatable. There is something about Monday, and it's like the kids get out of routine on the weekend, so you got to get like them back too. It's not just you got to get them back into it.
3: Oh yeah, and if your tech's not working at the office, I mean, you have so much to do, your tech's not cooperating, that's a rough start to the week. Wes, both great guesses, not the answer though.
4: All right, have a great day.
2: You too. Jen from Erin, do you have a guess?
5: I'm gonna say making dinner. We're trying to figure out what to make for dinner.
2: A new week. Now all of a sudden you got to like think about the groceries, like plan things out.
3: Maybe you didn't meal prep on Sundays, so you're behind the eight ball.
2: Yep.
3: Yeah.
5: Monday suck as it is, having to make dinner on top of that.
2: Yeah. Jen, really good guess. Not the right answer though.
5: Okay. Thanks. Have a good one.
3: Elsia from Brampton. Good morning. What's your guess?
6: My guess is going to work.
2: Just having to go to work? You're like, it's Monday and I have to go to work.
3: Yeah.
2: Go figure. Yeah. Good guess. I think we all feel that way. Not the right answer, though.
6: Okay, thank you.
3: Bye-bye.
6: Bye.
3: Okay, so we don't have the answer. So Elsie from Brampton just said going to work. Why don't we give you a hint? So 45% of people say this is what they look forward to least on a Monday. It's not going to work, but this is something you might realize on the way to work.
2: Mm. And both Steph and I said it applies to us.
3: And did you guys realize it on the way to work this morning?
2: Yippers.
7: Yeah, and it doesn't necessarily have to be on a Monday. It's just annoying.
3: It's just especially annoying when it falls on a Monday.
7: Yeah, yeah.
2: Okay. It hurts a little bit more on a Monday.
3: Okay, all right. That should be helpful. Give us a call with your guest, 416-872-CHFI.
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13: 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If you are

0: Using that South 410, it looks like the Courtney Park ramp to the South 410 still blocked due to a truck rollover. Toronto bound QEW just past Fairview. Left lane is closed off. That's all because of a collision, so it's slow from Nikola Tesla. And on the eastbound side of the 401, volume building through there. Same with the westbound 401, but no collisions. 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
3: All right, here it is for your Monday. 45% of people say this is what they look forward to the least. On a Monday, we gave you a hint.
4: Yeah, we had a guest saying going to work, and we said that's close. It would actually be something you realize on the way to work, and this applies to Pooja and Steph this morning. Julie from Lindsay, what do you think?
5: My guess is being your co-workers at work.
4: Oh my gosh, Julie, do you not like your coworkers?
5: Actually, I do love my coworkers, but I just thought that that would be a good guess.
3: Yeah, you know what? There's a lot of people who, like, it's not that they don't like all of them. There's usually just one.
5: Oh, that's exactly right.
3: Yeah.
4: Also, hold on, Julie, but I said that this applies to Steph and Pooj. Do you think that they both secretly hate Fish Defer and myself?
5: There's a possibility. I don't know.
6: I mean, listen, Pooja doesn't hang out with us outside of this room. So.
5: No, she doesn't. She never hangs out with you guys.
3: Yeah, they're work friends for a reason.
4: Wow.
3: No, I'm kidding. I'm kidding. But good guess, Julie, just not the right answer.
5: Thank you.
4: She keeps us at arm's length, and her arms are very long.
3: Have a good one, Julie.
5: You too. Take care.
3: Bye. Ursulyn from Toronto, what's your guess?
7: My guess is either a flat tire or noticing that you're missing some kind of fluid in your car.
3: Oh, yeah.
4: Flat tire is a great guess. It's not the answer. Needing fluid in your car is very close, but it's not the right answer. Thanks so much for the call, Ursulyn.
7: Okay, you're welcome.
4: Chimona from Scarborough, what's your guess?
8: Having to get gas on a Monday morning.
3: You got it! How did you know that? That was the correct answer, having to fill up the car with gas on a Monday, Chimona.
8: Yeah, I hate it.
3: Yeah.
4: Is that you this morning?
8: Not this morning, but I try to ensure my husband does it on the weekend.
3: Oh, see, this is where I missed that memo. I should have got my husband to do it on the weekend.
4: You got
3: to
4: send Paul like the 6:30 p.m. Sunday night text. Honey, I just got into bed, but yep. Do you mind filling up the car?
3: This is a pro move. And actually, I have done it before. I don't know why I didn't think of it.
8: Yeah.
4: Chimona, you nailed it. Thanks so much for playing.
8: Thank you so much. Have a great day.
4: You too.
3: I know why I didn't text him to say that, because I asked him to make my lunch for me instead.

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0: It's called You Know What's Better Than Silence. It's a funny one. 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Pooch, we also have the Cash Call coming up.
1: Yes, $1,000 on the line. Sometimes on a Monday, we don't get people picking up. But if you were listening on Friday, you had 12 chances. And then, of course, you had chances on the weekend between 12 and 6 on Saturday and Sunday. So if you had entered in a keyword at any of those times, you want to be by your phone this morning.
0: Mm-hmm. It's for $1,000 and it's happening within minutes. Okay, it's 7 o'clock, still recovering from that tough loss from the Raptors. It's going to be a nice weather day, though. Here's Eva.
2: Good morning. The Toronto Raptors season is over. The Cleveland Cavaliers pushed past Toronto 114-102 in Game 7 of their first-round playoff series. Scottie Barnes led the Raptors with 24 points, 9 rebounds, and 6 assists. The Raptors will hold a season-ending press conference later this morning at the OVO Athletic Center. Speech therapists are concerned about screen time among young kids. Quebec Speech Therapy and Audiologists Association say numerous studies show a link between screen time in children under 5 and the risk of developing a language delay. Experts recommend limiting screen time to 1 hour a day for children between the ages of 2 and 5. Some federal public service workers will have to be back in the office 5 days a week starting today. Executives working under the Treasury Board are affected. All other employees will have to be in office 4 days a week as of July 6th. Some separate agencies, including the Canada Revenue Agency, say they plan to follow the same approach. In sports, Jays lost to the Twins 4-3. They play the Rays tonight at 6:40. CHFI weather, warm and pleasant today, showers late day and a high of 19. Risk of storms tonight with a low of 12. Tomorrow, periods of rain with a high of 15. Right now, it's 11 degrees.
3: 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Will you answer the cash call?
1: I don't know. Something happens on a Monday. I don't know what it is. This time, every week, people don't pick up within the four rings for the cash call. And maybe it's just because it's a case of the Mondays. People just forget. They get busy after the weekend. I'm not sure.
0: Yeah, you know what, though? I'm going to be Pooja on this one. I'm going to say that we are going to get someone to pick up today. And I think it's because the weather's so nice. Mm. People are going to want to take advantage of the weather. So they're up. They're dialed in. Plus, the game's been going for a few months now. I'm going to say people get it. Someone is going to pick up when we make the cash call next.

0: answer the cash call.
1: It's a new month, but the same old time. It is time to make the $1,000 cash call.
2: Okay, you're thinking positive that they're going to pick up? Mm. I hope so. Traditionally on a Monday, we don't always get a pickup, so we'll see what happens.
1: Okay, let's do it. Let's make this cash call. Oh boy, that's two rings. You got four to pick up?
2: That's three.
3: Price.
4: Hello?
1: Hello. Oh, my goodness. Oh. Is this Cindy Davis?
4: Yeah.
1: Hi, Cindy Davis. You realize you had four rings to pick up, and you picked up after, like, 3.5 rings. You were so close to not winning.
4: OMG, I can't believe it's PMG's cash call.
2: That was a lot of letters. But, yes, you just won $1,000.
4: Oh, my God. Oh, I can't believe it. Oh, my God. Thank you.
1: Cindy, do you always speak in short forms and abbreviations? Because you're my kind of lady.
4: Oh, yeah. I'm trying.
2: Well, Cindy, you entered in Park at 2:21 on Saturday with Sarah Bartok. Do you remember doing that?
4: I do.
2: That was what won you $1,000.
4: I did all of them, Saturday and Sunday.
1: Woo! You increased your chances and it paid off, Cindy. You just won the cash call. What are you going to do with a thou?
4: Oh, I don't know where to start.
1: You got lots of time to figure it out. Cindy, congratulations.
4: Oh, thank you.
2: And just a reminder that now we are going to give you your keyword at 8 o'clock. So that you got to listen for that, because another $1,000 up for grabs tomorrow at this time. You want to be the one who's picking up that call within four rings. Plus, you're entered in for the $10,000 draw as well, June 2nd.
1: That's right. So make sure you listen.
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1: Ooh, it's a jam-packed hour. We have a Thermea Spa Village Whippy, easy for me to say. Mother's Day giveaway, making that call in 10 minutes. Huge Maple Leafs news. I'll have my take for that. And it's Star Wars Day. Fishtifer putting us to the test. Oh, boy.
2: Oh, no.

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3: With CH5 Traffic, I'm Eva Fragiscados. Looking at the West 401, the ramp to McCowan, we've got the left lane now blocked with a stalled vehicle, so it is slow through there. On the South 400 approaching Finch, some debris across the lanes. On the South 404 at Mulock, left lane is closed off. That's all because of a collision. And then if you are using that westbound side of the Gardner QEW combination, so far still moving pretty well. Westbound Highway 48 at Lake Ridge, the right lane is closed off. That's all because of a collision. 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
2: So Mother's Day is on Sunday. Don't forget, Mom, that's really important that you remember to do something special for her. And we're actually hooking you up with a prize every day this week. You can have a day at the spa with Mom.
3: Yeah, that's right. We're sending you to Thermea Spa in Whitby for a spa day. What better gift is there than that? And we're asking for the most mom thing your mom does. Lots of texts coming in on this one, including Rita, who texted in saying, I know all moms have the look, but my mom has four kids. We're all adults now, and whenever we were bad, she never had to say a thing. We would just get the look, and we grounded ourselves. Some say she had a gift.
2: Yes. See, that's the mom thing that her mom does.
3: Look, who teaches? Do you have the look, do you think, with CN Bodhi?
2: I think I'm getting the look. I'm starting to, but they don't listen to anything I say.
3: I think I've seen the look from you.
2: Yes. Yeah. I give you the look, but it also does nothing.
3: No, this is true.
2: We got to Vince texting in as well, saying, my Italian mother purchased commercial quantities of each holiday decor in order to create the most magical holidays for her children and grandchildren.
3: Wow.
2: And she meal preps for her family like she's running an NFL team. She's the best.
3: That's amazing. Okay, want to go to the phone right now. We have Lisa on the phone. Lisa, good morning. Tell us about your mom and the most mom thing she does.
4: My mom is such a super organized lady. She's always been the person with a million post-its all over her apartment telling her to do random exercises and complete random tasks.
2: Oh, wow.
4: She once went so far as to laminate, just to be a nice lady, to laminate my birth certificate so that when I went to renew my passport at the last minute, they refused it. I had to peel off the laminate and just pray that it would still be valid. And it was. Love her. Bless her heart.
2: Aww.
3: Wow. So your mom, just chronic sticky note and laminator.
4: Always.
2: It must have been great, though, like growing up in high school and like with projects and stuff.
4: She was always very helpful with all of that stuff. Yeah. And anytime we went anywhere on a trip, she had a MapQuest map printed out from the computer.
3: Aww. Oh, that's amazing.
2: Such a mom thing.
3: I bet your mom loved a Bristol board. You know those fancy Bristol boards for projects that had like the three sides and they stood up themselves?
4: Absolutely. That's
3: oh,
4: her.
3: Oh, yeah. That's fantastic. Your mom sounds fantastic. So do you, Lisa. You know what? We want to send you to Thermea Spa Village with you.
2: Congratulations.
4: Oh my gosh, I
2: would
4: love that.
2: Oh, it's going to be so much fun. You get to go with your mom. And what's like the first thing that you want to do at the spa?
4: Just like take a load off, relax.
2: Yes.
4: I live for the spa.
3: Make sure your mom puts on a sticky note that she needs to relax. Stick that up in the spa. She can leave all the instructions for her RMT on sticky notes with no communication. Lisa, congratulations and happy Mother's Day to your mom.
4: Thank you so much. I'm so excited to let her know.
3: And we are hooking you up all week with a spa day at Thermea Spa Village in Whitby for Mother's Day.
2: Yeah, all you have to do is tell us what's the thing that your mom does that's such a mom thing to do. Text MOM and your story to 981-981 and then listen to us all week in the 7 o'clock hour where we're giving away that spa day.
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0: Just coming up on 7:30, going to be a very nice Monday after a tough Raptors loss. Here's Eva.
1: Good morning. The Toronto Raptors have been eliminated from the NBA playoffs. The team lost to the Cavaliers 114-102 in Cleveland last night. The Game 7 matchup was tied at intermission, but the Cavaliers outscored the Raptors in the third quarter, taking a 19-point lead into the fourth. Toronto outscored the Cavs in the fourth, but it wasn't enough to take the lead. The team will hold a press conference later this morning at the OVO Athletic Center. It's back to the office full-time today for another group of federal workers. Executives in the Treasury Board are expected to work on-site 5 days a week, while all other employees will have to be in office 4 days a week beginning July 6th. The Treasury Board announced the change to remote work rules in February. The Met Gala returns to New York City tonight. The dress code this year is fashion is art. Gala co-chair Beyoncé is expected to attend, marking her first appearance at the event in a decade. You can live stream it on YouTube starting tonight at 6. In sports, Jays lost to the Twins 4-3. They play the Rays tonight at 6:40. CHFI weather, warm and pleasant today, showers late day and a high of 19. Risk of storms tonight with a low of 12. Tomorrow, periods of rain with a high of 15. Right now, it's 11 degrees.

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1: CHFI.
2: So about 3 hours before the Raptors game yesterday, massive news broke in Maple Leaf land. You know what I'm talking about. The new hires to run the team. The press conference is this afternoon. I've got thoughts. I've got questions about this. I'll share with you coming up in the Daily Dubs.

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1: with Pooja and Gurdeep.
2: All right, we've got two stories you need to know. What do you have, Gurdeep?
3: All right, massive news coming out of Leafland yesterday afternoon. The Leafs announcing their new hockey leadership team. Pooch, it's an interesting choice. I'm going to do my best to be optimistic here, but I think all of Leafs Nation is just a little bit confused right now. This is not the duo that I think any of us envisioned when the Leafs set out on this management search about a month ago.
2: Okay.
3: The Leafs have hired franchise legend Matt Sundin. His title is long and a bit random. Senior Executive Advisor, Hockey Operations. It's a full-time gig. The thing that strikes me, Pooch, is that he has been living in Sweden for the last 17 years since he retired in Stockholm to start his family. He's with his wife, Josephine, and their three kids. This job is involved enough that he is moving his entire family.
2: Oh, wow.
3: To Toronto.
2: Back to Toronto,
3: but the first time for his kids, because he had all his kids post-retirement.
2: Oh, interesting. Okay.
3: So he's been out of the game since 2009, as I mentioned. So, look, I love Matt Sundin. I think it's great. It's positive. Good headline. I hope it's just not a PR stunt, because he's been out of the game for 17 years. Usually when you get a title like this, you've been working in management, and then you work your way up to this title. He has not worked in hockey and management at all. I hear he's a smart guy. I'm hoping this is going to work out well, and we'll see.
2: And maybe we just need to do something different.
3: Yeah, I guess so. Then the new general manager is John Chayka. He's 36. He's been running Wendy's and Tim Hortons franchises for the last 5 years. 10 years ago, he became the youngest GM in NHL history at 26. He ran the Arizona Coyotes. He did not do a very good job there, and then he was unceremoniously booted after committing at least two violations. He held an illegal draft combine, got in trouble for that, and then he illegally interviewed for a job with the New Jersey Devils while he was gainfully employed with the Coyotes. So he stepped out, and then the Coyotes got a heavy penalty for those infractions, forfeiting two draft picks. And now he's back, running the biggest hockey team in the world. What could go wrong? One of the biggest questions Pooch will have is structure. How's this going to work? Sportsnet's Elliot Friedman says, as he understands it, Sundin and Chayka are going to have a united front making decisions. I hope we learn more today at this news conference at 1 o'clock. Sundin will be there. Chayka will be there. Lots of questions from the Toronto media. Again, I want to be optimistic, but I just don't know. I don't know how to feel about this. So many decisions coming. One of them is going to be Craig Berube. Does Chayka keep him? Do they fire him? Mm. And then all the changes that have to come this season to get the team back to being competitive, we shall see.
2: It's because we have such an uphill, you know, battle ahead of us. I think that's probably why you're not as optimistic as well, right? That adds to it.
3: 78 points. You missed the playoffs by a country mile.
2: Oh, dear.
3: All right, what do you got?
2: Okay, so we live in a world of AI, and now it's infiltrating the Oscars. They just announced a bunch of changes to account for AI and to protect human creativity versus the aid of AI. So acting nominations will now be limited to roles credited in the film's legal billing performed by humans with their consent.
3: Speaking of long, wordy titles, what?
2: In other words, I guess only if these nominations will only apply to those where there's no AI involved, which seems obvious. I don't know why they have to do this.
3: Okay.
2: But in the writing categories, it's the same thing. Screenplays must be human authored to be eligible for best adapted or original screenplay nom. So,
3: but how can they tell? Like, can't writers use AI and just say that they didn't?
2: I don't know. And like, are they applying the same software that teachers use? Like, right. How does this work? I don't know. But the fact that they have to now say this just goes to show how much it's influencing that creative space. And we already know that it's taking over so many different sectors. So I guess movies, creativity, all that stuff, it could be inspired by maybe AI helping. You know, doesn't mean that it's doing everything, but it's helping.
3: Right.
2: That's, I guess, going to be this fine line now. And we're starting to see that more and more with, like, actual rules and legislation around it, which we need. But at the Oscars, this is for next year, by the way, March 14th, 2027. Sign of the times.
3: It's crazy how fast AI is creeping into every crevice of society.
2: Mm-hmm.
1: Don't miss this. Coming up on the Pooja and Gurdeep Show.
2: May the 4th be with you. May the 4th be with you.

0: with you. It's Star Wars Day, and if you are a Star Wars fan, this is your day. This is everything that you know about Star Wars. It's, you know, this is the day to celebrate it, right?
1: I know nothing.
0: And we know nothing. That's the truth. So why not put that nothing to the test just to see how much we don't know? Mm-hmm. That's coming up, and you can play along.
2: Yeah!

0: Meaningful time.
1: That's what I remember. Yeah.
2: Episodes 7 and 8.
3: So you've seen all of them. Steph has seen a smattering of them, caught bits and pieces, knows a little bit more than me. I've seen half of one in 1997. So this is, we're going to put our heads together and try and do a Star Wars quiz that Fishtifer has cooked up. We're going to Family Feud this style, work together, okay?
1: Okay.
4: Ready? Right. Wait, we're going to set it up. Here we go.
2: Feel it. Feel the force.
3: Is that what that is?
2: Feel that something. Is what that is. Okay. Are you guys ready for your first Star Wars question?
3: Nope. No.
2: Okay. So, we all know in Star Wars that Jedis use lightsabers as weapons, but there are also guns in Star Wars, but they're not called guns. What are they called?
3: Stingrays?
1: Blasters?
4: I think they are... Ding, blasters, ding, ding, ding, ding. Yeah.
2: Blasters is the right answer.
1: Good job, Team Captain. The captain knows stuff.
3: El Capitano, I told you it's in there.
1: I'm like, I don't know, pea shooters?
3: Stingrays is what I said, yeah.
2: All right, so in real life, when we're, you know, thirsty, we might reach for a big glass of milk. Oh. Not unlike our friends in the Star Wars universe. However, their milk is not white. What famous color is the milk
1: they
2: in
1: drink
2: Star Wars?
1: Milk in Star Wars?
2: They do.
3: Zero idea. I would guess green.
1: Green.
3: You want to go
1: sure,
3: with green?
1: Whatever. Pick green? Another color.
2: It's actually blue. Blue milk. You guys have not heard of
3: this
2: blue milk?
3: It's made up.
1: No.
2: You can actually get it at Disney World in the Star Wars land. I bought the blue milk. It tastes like a pina colada, but.
1: Aren't you lactose intolerant?
2: It's actually dairy free. But yes.
1: Okay.
3: Oh, boy.
1: Here.
3: Okay.
2: Okay, so Boba Fett is the character in Star Wars. He's very. Very famous, despite only being on screen for a little bit of time. He actually has his own show on Disney Plus.
3: What?
2: What is Boba Fett's job?
1: Oh, the Mandalorian, right?
3: I don't know.
1: What's the job?
2: What's Boba Fett's
3: job? Is he a morning show host?
1: Isn't he the obnoxious one?
3: He's a morning show
2: host. That's not his job, though.
1: His job, being obnoxious is not his job?
3: Fett means party. Is he an event planner?
2: Of sorts. Of sorts.
1: Does he protect someone?
3: Does he have a boba tea store?
1: Yeah, he has a boba tea store.
3: Guys, I don't know. I'm grabbing the straws here.
1: I don't know, man. I don't know what he does.
3: Captain?
1: Let's go with party planner. Is that what you want to go with?
3: Sure. You're the captain.
1: Yeah. Okay, let's go with party planner.
2: I think you know which button to hit, Gurdip. He's a bounty hunter.
3: He's a bouncer.
1: He checks ID at the door. He says, you can't wear those sneakers in here. Okay, got it.
2: Okay, this one, do not discuss amongst the three of you. You're all going to take a shot at this.
3: What?
2: Okay.
1: What?
2: So without discussing, do your own impression, we'll start with Gurdip, of what you think Darth Vader sounds like.
3: Oh. Luke, I am your daddy.
2: Okay. I guess we'll accept that.
1: Was it?
3: Luke, I'm your father.
1: That's good.
2: Ding that.
1: I mean, do I have to go?
2: Yes.
1: Oh, okay.
4: Wait, no, that's Yoda.
2: That's Yoda.
3: That's
2: Yoda.
3: No.
1: That's
3: guys, the guy.
1: You didn't
3: that's
1: hear
3: yogurt.
1: All of it.
3: That's yogurt, right?
1: It has range. You guys didn't hear all of it. There was range.
3: With the frog. How did the captain lose?
1: No, we all get a point.
2: Yeah, sure.
3: Yours was yogurt.
1: Doesn't matter. And it's Yoda.
2: Is there time for one more?
1: Okay, do one more quick.
2: Okay. So one of the longest running and most divisive debates between Star Wars fans is who shot first? Was it Han Solo or Greedo?
1: Who? Who's Greedo?
3: Johnny Greco?
2: So you just have to guess Han or Greedo. It's really... I guess,
1: let's just go with Han. Let's go with Han.
3: I was going to say Greedo, but I don't want to be able... Okay, sure.
1: Han.
2: So,
1: okay, Han.
2: So when you watch the film, it looks like they sort of both shoot at the same time, which is why it's a little bit of a divisive thing. But in the original cut... Han shot first, but when George Lucas recut the movies in early 2000s, he made Greedo shoot first so that Han didn't appear to be a cold-blood killer. They wanted to keep Harrison Ford a little bit more friendly and, yes.
3: So what's the answer?
2: So it's kind of a trick question. It's both.
1: Oh. So we win.
3: So none of us got it right.
1: Yay, we win! May the fourth be with you.
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0: In case you missed it, earlier on the show, we gave away a spa giveaway for you and mom. It's all part of Mother's Day. And all this week on our show, we are hooking you up with a day at the Thermea Spa Village in Whitby. All you got to do is tell us what is the most mom thing your mom does. It could be anything. You know, I know my mom, she always shows up with Tupperware, right? That's filled with food. Get all of the takeaway container. I never return them, though. She does get upset
1: about
0: that.
1: You must have a lot of Tupperware.
0: I do, yeah. Mm-hmm. She gets upset about that. But, she's always making me food for my entire life, and I appreciate mom so much. All you got to do is tell us what's that mom thing that your mom does and text mom and your full story to 981-981. We may be calling you to have a spa day with mom.
2: Winner.
3: Are you kidding me?
1: Julian, you just won $10,000.
0: Yeah! You just won $1,000.
1: After a winner. Hi, no, I'm calling to see if you want your ducks clean.
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1: You just won
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1: What are we calling you for?
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1: 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To say good morning. Yes. This has been a great call. You have a great day. Thanks.
3: 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Are you kidding me?
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7: With CHFI Traffic, I'm Eva Fragiscados. On the Courtney Park ramp to the South 410, it's still shut down because of a collision. On the West 401 approaching Weston, collectors, two left lanes closed for a collision, so it's quite jammed up on the westbound 401 from Morningside all the way through to Weston Express and collector lanes. South 400 approaching Finch, some debris in the right lane. On the North 404 John Valley Parkway, no major issues through there. Eastbound Gardner is slow from Islington all the way through to east of James. Mr. Lou Plus Tires.

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4: Good morning. It is 8 o'clock. We're going to have your first cash call keyword coming down this hour. Let's check in with Eva.
5: Good morning. We'll get to hear from some Toronto Raptors players later this morning after they lost Game 7 to the Cleveland Cavaliers. The team is now out of the playoffs after losing 114-102 in Cleveland. Scotty Barnes led the Raptors with 24 points. The Raptors will speak at the OVO Athletic Center this morning at 10:30. U.S. President Donald Trump says his country will guide stranded ships from the Strait of Hormuz beginning today. He's calling it Project Freedom, and it aims to assist neutral and innocent countries affected by the Iran war. Iran has rejected it, and a top Iranian official warned foreign forces will be attacked if they try to enter the strait. Speech therapists are raising concerns about the effects of screen time on the development of young children. The Quebec Speech Therapy and Audiologists Association is pointing to studies showing a link between screen time in kids under five and the risk of developing a language delay. Experts say it's partly because of a lack of interaction between the child, their surroundings, and the content they're consuming, which prevents active learning. In sports, Jays lost to the Twins 4-3. They play the Rays tonight at 6:40. CHFI weather, warm and pleasant today, showers late day and a high of 19, risk of storms tonight with a low of 12, tomorrow periods of rain with a high of 15. Right now it's 11 degrees.
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4: For whatever reason, Mondays can be a little dicey in terms of getting a cash call winner. So did we get a winner 1 hour ago? Boy, that's two rings. You got four to pick up?
8: Oh, no. That's three.
9: Nice.
10: Hello?
4: Hello. Oh, my goodness. Oh. Is this Cindy Davis?
10: Yes.
4: Hi, Cindy Davis. You realized you had four rings to pick up, and you picked up after, like, 3.5 rings. You were so close to not winning.
10: OMG, I can't believe it's PMG's cash call.
8: That was a lot of letters. But, yes, you just won $1,000.
10: Oh, my God. Oh, I can't believe it. Oh, my God. Thank you.
8: I'm going to start calling everybody with OMG, it's PNG for cash call.
4: She was so ready with that line. That line's so good. We have to cut it for a promo.
8: We do. Yeah. We do. Let's do that. But in the meantime, now you're waiting for your keywords. You're going to get 12 of them today starting this hour right up until 8 p.m. Your chance to get in on that call tomorrow for $1,000 plus. We got $10,000. Another $10,000 we're giving away.
4: That's coming up on June 2nd. So keep it locked on CHFI all day long. Good luck.
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4: Okay, so for those of you who listen to the show every day, do you think you can tell Pooja and Steph apart based on their voices? I don't think they sound alike at all, but apparently some of you do. We're putting it to the test next.

0: 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Lots of sunshine in the forecast today, and we're getting close to 20 degrees.
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2: Okay, this is a different one. We have had a number of people text in at 981-981 over the last few weeks saying that Pooja sounds like Steph and Steph sounds like Pooja.
0: Which we don't hear at all. Like, I don't. Do you hear it?
2: I don't think you guys sound alike at all, but I don't think I'm the right person to ask because when you guys talk, I'm looking at you. So I very much connect.
3: Okay, looking. Close your eyes.
2: My mom, who listens to the show every day, has also told me that she thinks Steph sounds like Pooch.
0: Yes, Pooch sounds like Steph. Sometimes I'll get an angry text. And they're like, oh, why did you say that, Pooch? I'm like, it's not me, it was Steph.
3: And I'll get an angry text. I'm like, it's not me, it's Pooch. Yeah.
2: It's wild. I don't know. Like, you guys sound very different. Fishfer, what do you think? You think they sound alike or no?
4: This whole time I thought Pooja was doing the board and I didn't even know Steph was here.
3: He's very talented.
4: No, I think they sound very different.
0: I think so too. And then there's times where like I'll tell a story and then Steph will get stopped and they'll be like, oh, I love when you told that story about your sister. She was like, that wasn't me.
3: Yeah. That was Pooja. Yeah.
2: I don't know. You guys sound so different to me. And maybe because you have different personalities too and different.
3: But when I'm like editing the podcast at home, sometimes my kids will be like, is that you? I'm like, no, it's Pooja.
2: Oh,
3: wow.
2: Even your kids.
3: Yeah.
2: Yeah, you have like a little paisan in you.
3: I don't know.
0: And most of the time you guys are getting together making fun of me, so that's probably why you're like, I don't even know you're talking most of the time because we're just too busy laughing at you. That's what's going
2: laughing
0: on.
2: Laughing with you. Laughing with you.
0: Okay, so we thought, well, why don't we do this? Why don't we put it to the test with you? If you listen every day, maybe you know right now that it's Pooja talking, not Steph. And we're going to put it to the test by you calling in. We're each going to say a word, and then you have to just tell us, is it Pooja or is it Steph?
2: Yeah, it's kind of like a five calls decided all, but a bit of a different spin on this. So.
3: And also, Pooja's going to start running the board when I'm going to go sit in her chair.
2: Okay.
0: Oh, dear.
2: Now I'm concerned.
0: and we are off air.
2: And the board is on fire.
0: Yes.
2: Okay, give us a call. If you're a regular listener of the show and you think you can tell, it's like the Pepsi and Coke taste test. If you think you can tell Pooja and Steph apart, call us right now. We're going to put you to the test, 416-872-CHFI.

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1: With CHY Traffic, I'm Eva Fragiscados. Ongoing delays east and westbound on the 401, but west 401 approaching Weston in the collectors. The problems have cleared away, so that's some good news. On the southbound side of the 427, it's busy Dundas down to the Gardner. Southbound on the 400, those problems through Finch have cleared, but still very slow. If you're using the eastbound Gardner Expressway, it is busy as you make your way from the 427 to just past Jamison. And the Courtney Park ramp to the south 410, that's still blocked off, all because of a truck rollover, so look out for that. Logan both ways at Queen blocked off for a collision. 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
5: You guys don't sound alike at all.
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5: I can tell you apart. It's very easy. Some people think Pooja and Steph sound the same. We are putting you to the test.
4: Should we go bye? Bye.
6: Bye.
4: 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Bye. Bye. Bye.
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3: So we've had a number of people texting in over the last few weeks, sometimes confusing Pooja and Steph. And Pooja, you said you've had people on the street who are coming up to you talking about a story that Steph told.
0: And vice versa.
3: Mm-hmm. Yeah.
0: Yeah, and even your own kids sometimes think.
2: Sometimes when I'm doing the podcast and I'm just doing like short clips and I'm editing and they're like, is that you? I'm like, no, it's Pooja.
3: Right. Yeah.
0: I don't think we sound alike.
2: Me neither.
3: I don't think you guys sound alike at all.
2: No. But we can both sound like Toni Braxton, but that's about it.
0: Oh, yeah, yeah.
3: Like you have a lower register than Pooja.
2: Mine's lower, but also Pooja's is lower. So I think maybe
0: how low can we go? Yeah.
3: Toni Braxton. Toni Braxton is the bar. Yeah. Oh my God, you guys, Accidental Harmony.
2: Yeah.
3: That's the name of your girl group.
2: That's the name of our girl
3: Accidental
2: group.
3: Harmony.
2: We can only sing low. That's it.
0: We're called Accidental Harmony?
3: Yes.
0: Oh my gosh.
3: That's good, right?
0: Platinum selling album right there. Yes.
3: Okay, so we're going to put this to the test. A la five calls decide it all. You'll each say a word and we'll get callers to decide if they can tell you apart, like the Pepsi Coke taste test.
0: Only for your ears.
3: Yeah, it's the Pooja Steph ear test that nobody asked for. All right, you guys ready? Let's do this. Carla in Scarborough. You ready, Carla?
4: Ready.
3: Okay.
2: Temperature.
4: That's Steph. Pooja Steph.
0: Woo!
3: Okay, you got it. Thanks so much, Carla.
4: Thank you.
3: Okay, Parmita, you think you can tell Pooja and Steph apart?
5: Yes.
3: Okay, one of them is going to say a word. You tell me if it's Pooja or Steph. You ready?
5: Yeah.
3: Okay, here it is.
0: Discombobulated.
3: Was that?
5: Pooja.
0: Woo!
3: Okay, well done. You got it. Well done, Parmita. Have a good day.
5: Thank you.
3: Bye. Okay, Anita, you have been listening to this show for a long time. You think you can tell Pooja and Steph apart?
6: I think so.
3: Okay, tell me, is this Pooja or Steph?
2: Malarkey.
6: That is Steph.
0: Yay!
3: Wow, well done. Anita, you nailed it. Thanks so much for playing.
6: Thanks.
3: Bye.
6: Bye.
3: Manny from Brampton, you think you can tell Pooja and Steph apart?
7: Sure, I do.
3: Okay, you tell me, is this Pooja or is this Steph?
0: Gobbledygook.
7: That's Pooja.
3: Oh, okay. Well done, Manny. You nailed it, buddy.
7: All righty.
3: Okay,
7: thanks,
3: bye-bye.
7: Man. Bye now.
3: Marie from Toronto, do you think you can tell Pooja and Steph apart?
8: I think I can do that.
3: Okay, you tell me, is this Pooja or is this Steph?
2: Vacation.
3: Was that? Marie, well done. You nailed it. Good job.
2: I don't know. That was Pooja. Come on, guys.
0: No, it was so obvious.
3: So 5-0.
0: It's so obvious that you were mocking me.
2: I wasn't mocking you. I was imitating you.
0: But you know what? I think this just proves what we already knew. We just wasted time doing it, which is we don't sound alike.
3: Yeah, so we solved something.
0: Well, not really.
3: Yeah. All the texts coming in, too, saying you guys don't sound anything alike.
0: No.
3: I was hoping at least one person got it wrong.
0: All the texts are like, this is what you decide to do on a Monday?
3: Could have talked Raptors. Could have talked Leafs. Nope. This is what we're doing. You're welcome.

0: It's 8:30. We got Can't Beat Your Deep coming up, but first let's check in with Eva.
1: Good morning. The Toronto Raptors season is over. The Cleveland Cavaliers pushed past Toronto 114-102 in Game 7 of their first round playoff series. Scottie Barnes led the Raptors with 24 points, 9 rebounds, and 6 assists. The Raptors will hold a season-ending press conference later this morning at the OVO Athletic Center. Speech therapists are concerned about screen time among young kids. Quebec Speech Therapy and Audiologists Association say numerous studies show a link between screen time in children under 5 and the risk of developing a language delay. Experts recommend limiting screen time to 1 hour a day for children between the ages of 2 and 5. Some federal public service workers will have to be back in the office 5 days a week starting today. Executives working under the Treasury Board are affected. All other employees will have to be in office 4 days a week as of July 6th. Some separate agencies, including the Canada Revenue Agency, say they plan to follow the same approach. In sports, Jays lost to the Twins 4-3. They play the Rays tonight at 6:40. CHFI weather, warm and pleasant.

0: And today, showers late day and a high of 19. Risk of storms tonight with a low of 12. Tomorrow, periods of rain with a high of 15. Right now, it's 11 degrees.
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0: It's a Monday. Not sure if Gurdeep's going to be a little rusty on a Monday in trivia, but this is your chance to take him down. 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
2: 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Ottawa.

0: You know High Rocks?
1: Of course, High Rocks is blown up. It's everywhere.
0: What is High Rocks, Miguel?
2: It's a fitness race where you run a total of like 8 kilometers. 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
0: Okay. I was out after burpees. That's a lot. That seems very intense.
1: It sounds exhausting. I would say this is feels like it's like the biggest fitness thing sweeping the world. Like it's just everywhere right now, these High Rocks competitions. Good luck, man. Don't hurt yourself.
2: Thanks.
0: Okay. Well, and hopefully, you know, you're good with the athleticism, clearly, but maybe you're just as good in trivia. I'm going to give you 5 trivia questions. I'll give the same 5 to Kardeep. You got to get more right than him in order to win $100 of his money. So why don't you do the honors of kicking him out of the studio?
2: Sure. All right, Kardeep, go take a lap.
1: I will go get my steps in.
0: Okay. And then do some burpees before you come in, too. It's part of it. Okay. He's gone. Here we go. Nicole Kidman joked that she'd swap lives with ASAP Rocky just so she could kiss Rihanna. In The Bodyguard, what is Whitney Houston's character's job?
2: She's a singer, I think.
0: The cast of Friends is still reportedly making about $20 million a year each from the show's residuals. In Friends, what does Rachel blurt out In Friends, what does Rachel blurt out Chandler's job is during a game?
2: Pass.
0: Ozzy Osbourne's longtime signature cologne just got a limited release and instantly sold out. In The Devil Wears Prada, what magazine does Miranda Priestly run?
2: Runway.
0: New data shows baby names are shifting with unique picks like Maverick and Nova. In Seinfeld, what is Kramer's first name?
2: Cosmo.
0: Disney Plus is developing a new live-action Casper series, bringing the friendly ghost back in a modern way. In Beetlejuice, how many times do you have to say his name to summon him?
2: 3 times.
0: Okay, Miguel, we're going to get Kardeep to come back in, see how he does with the same 5 questions. Oh, you don't seem out of breath.
1: Yeah, I don't know if you knew this, Pooch, but I'm an athlete.
0: Oh,
1: yeah.
0: Were you just kicking rocks out there? And Nicole Kidman joked that she'd swap lives with ASAP Rocky just so she could kiss Rihanna.
1: Ooh.
0: In The Bodyguard, what is Whitney Houston's character's job?
1: She never saw the movie. She's a singer.
0: The cast of Friends is still reportedly making about $20 million a year each from the show's residuals.
1: Amazing.
0: In Friends, what does Rachel blurt out Chandler's job is during a game?
1: Transponder!
0: Ozzy Osbourne's longtime signature cologne just got a limited release and instantly sold out.
1: Smells like bats.
0: In The Devil Wears Prada, what magazine does Miranda Priestly run?
1: Vogue, I believe.
0: New data shows baby names are shifting with unique picks like Maverick and Nova. In Seinfeld, what is Kramer's first name?
1: Cosmo. Cosmo Kramer.
0: Disney Plus is developing a new live-action Casper series, bringing the friendly ghost back in a modern way.
1: Okay.
0: In Beetlejuice, how many times do you have to say his name to summon him?
1: Beetlejuice. 3 times.
0: Okay. Miguel, you got 4 out of 5 correct.
1: Ooh, Miguel done well.
0: Kardeep, you got 4 out of 5 correct. That means we have a tie.
1: I'm guessing I got the Devil Wears Prada one wrong. I was guessing on that magazine.
0: Yes, he got it right. Miguel guessed Runway. That's what the magazine is called.
1: Is that a real mag or is that a fictitious mag?
0: No, it's fictitious. Mm. And Transponster is the one that you missed, Miguel.
1: That's not even a word.
2: I didn't know that one.
0: So in the end, you tied Kardeep. You didn't beat Kardeep. You know what that means?
3: Can't beat Kardeep.
1: Miguel, I see your body is as sharp as your mind. Sorry, that sounded like a come on. It wasn't. I just meant to say you did really well. Good job, man. Good luck with High Rocks.
2: Thanks so much.
0: Thank you so much. And just a reminder, we play every day at this time for $100 of Gurdeep's money.

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2: Oof, it's a tough morning. It's always tough when your team gets knocked out of the playoffs. So much love for the Toronto Raptors, though. This was, I think, when we zoom out and we get over the disappointment of what happened last night and losing in seven, I think we'll look back on this as a very successful season for the Raptors based on expectations.
3: I mean, what happened on Friday alone was enough to unite us. Like, the city was buzzing. We were all going back to 2019, right? Wasn't that a familiar feeling?
2: Totally. It's something about that rim at, at Scotiabank Arena, man. The friendly home bounces. I don't think a lot of people expected the Raptors to make the playoffs.

0: this year, let alone take a very good team to seven games, almost win it. Mm-hmm. You think about all the injuries, Emmanuel Quickley, Brandon Ingram, Scotty Barnes wasn't 100% and he looked great. I think the future looks very bright for the Raptors. The Leafs, we'll learn about their future at 1 p.m. today. They're introducing Matt Sundin and John Chayka as the new management team. I love Matt's. I don't know what to make of this decision.
1: I love when your voice goes high-pitched because that usually means that you're really not sure or you don't even know what to say. You, out of all people, you're at a loss for words.
0: I'm the meme right now. If you know the guy sitting at the table with his coffee mug and he's like, this is fine. This is fine. This is fine. And everything's on fire around him.
1: Okay.
0: That's what I feel like what's going on.
1: I'm going to check in with you tomorrow to see how you feel after the press conference.
0: Okay.

0: Monday, once again, just like last week, the best day of the week, 19, 20 degrees. Get outside today. And also, Mother's Day is creeping up real fast. It's this Sunday, and we are hooking you up all week on the Pooja and Gurdeep Show.
1: Yeah, every day this week in the 7 o'clock hour, we are giving away a prize pack for you and Mom to go to the Thermea Spa Village in Whitby. And, you know, a spa day with Mom? Isn't mm-hmm. that a great gift?
0: I've heard so much about the Thermea Spa Village in Whitby. I haven't been myself, but I have friends who've gone, and they say it is lovely.
1: All you got to do is tell us what is the most mom thing your mom does. And, you know, we talk about how both of our moms are giving us our care packages every week, you know,
0: they're
1: with
0: both
1: all
0: great cooks.
1: They're great cooks. They leave us the food. But that's sort of like basic entry level. All moms do that. We want to know what's unique to your mom. The thing that your mom is doing for you, all you got to do is text mom to 981-981 with your story.
0: That's it. And you could be getting a call from us this week on the Pooja and Gurdeep Show. 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
1: With CH5 Traffic, I'm Eva Fragiscados. Westbound on the 401, looks like that northbound Brock Road ramp to the West 401 has been shut down now for maintenance work. Typical volume on the rest of that route. East 401 also very busy this morning. East 409, the ramp to the eastbound 401 center lane blocked. That's all because of a stalled vehicle. And it looks like the North 400 approaching Innisfil Beach Road, we've got the left lane closed off because of construction. Looking at the North 404, north of Bloomington, right lane closed for construction. Courtney Park ramp to the south 410, that's still blocked off all because of a truck rollover. And northbound Highway 10 at the Grange Side Road, we've got the left lane closed off for construction.

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2: 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If Pooja and Gurdeep call you tomorrow, so you can win the cash. 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

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The Jays are in Tampa Bay tonight. The game is starting like an hour early. 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
6: 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And Juliet, the riotously funny musical that has critics raving. 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

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Why? 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Because it's Star Wars Day today. Why they choose this day? You know. Look at the calendar. It's May the 4th. May the 4th be with you. How many times are you going to hear that today? A ton. 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

Letterlay, hello, good morning. And I want to apologize to you ahead of time because I'm so hoping that I didn't do something this weekend that like jinxes all of spring. And I'm just saying because I couldn't stand it for one more second. I bought new spring plants that go in the urns in front of my house. Now, I know it's too early to actually put anything in the ground, okay? I get that because you usually have to wait until after the May 2-4 weekend to have that be a thing. But I just couldn't anymore. I needed to have a little something in the front. So now I'm like, fingers crossed, no frost in the forecast moving forward, okay? Can you also put your good juju that way for me? That'd be nice. Thank you. 98.1 CHFI.

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Michelle Butterly. Hi, how you doing this morning? Okay, so tonight's a big night. Met Gala. The Met Gala's tonight. Costume art is the theme. So the dress code essentially is fashion is art. So it's going to get crazy. It's going to get crazy on the red carpet. You know it when fashion is art is the actual dress code. So the co-chairs this year, Beyonce, Nicole Kidman, Venus Williams, and of course, Anna Wintour. But who do you think is going to be the craziest on the red carpet? I guess we're going to have to talk about this again tomorrow. But tonight is the Met Gala. Will you be interested? I totally am. 98.1 CHFI.

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2: Hey, good afternoon. I'm Brooksy. I'm going to jump in a little early, cover for Michelle. But listen, don't worry. I've got your Cash Call keyword this hour. I've got one every hour that I'm with you this afternoon because we give out keywords every hour from 8 a.m. to 8 p.m. The more keywords you enter, the better chance you have to get tomorrow morning's Cash Call for $1,000. And remember that we still have that $10,000 Cash Call that we're doing on June 2nd. 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And listen, if you've won before, you can absolutely win again. Win more money. Ah, why not? Let's get going with lots of your feel-good music. This is Lady A, Need You Now. 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

The Britney Spears court case for her DUI is in court today. It's her arraignment. Now, lawyers can represent her. Not sure if she will be there, but she had checked herself into a rehab facility. Apparently, last week she was out, but she's still undergoing counseling.

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Careless Whisper, Wham! On 98.1 CHFI. And the new Leafs announcement kind of came as a whisper yesterday afternoon. But this is the Toronto Maple Leafs' new plan with a couple new people in charge. And one of them, if you're a Leafs fan, you know him really well. So they have hired John Chayka as the new general manager overseeing hockey operations. But they also have hired Mats Sundin. Mats Sundin, his title will be Senior Executive Advisor for Hockey Operations. So they're going to kind of be a team together. We'll see them together because there's a press conference coming up at 1 o'clock to do the official announcement. But in the press release yesterday, it said that this hire is all about building a championship caliber team, which would be great. I mean, the Leafs didn't even make the playoffs this year. And the last Canadian team standing right now are the Montreal Canadiens. And I mean, they're our rivals. We can't support them. And listen, if they're going to try to light up the CN Tower in Habs colors again, oh, that's not going to be a pretty sight on this city. No, there's going to be a lot of backlash. Again, remember when they tried to do that a few years ago? Not having it. 98.1 CHFI. Here's Alexander Stewart. Oh, man.

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2: 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Maybe win that $1,000. And I've double-checked this because I am in early covering for Michelle. But your keyword for this hour is good for this hour only, remember? So get texting it right now. Keyword is green, as in the grass is really starting to green up. Green, G-R-E-E-N, green. 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So make sure you pick up, okay? 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Good luck. 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

0: 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Also played a little Michael Jackson in there. Michael Jackson, that new biopic, is now way over $400 million worldwide it's brought in. Of course, not the number one movie this weekend. That went to The Devil Wears Prada, too.
1: Where would you like to start?
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1: No, you are not.
2: Yeah, we are all so thrilled.
1: What's funny is you've changed. You have. You're much more confident. Kept those eyebrows, though, didn't you?
0: So in these movies, Meryl Streep plays Miranda Priestly, who runs a fashion magazine. And a lot of people said that this was modeled after Anna Wintour, who ran Vogue. Anna Wintour is very busy today because it's the Met Gala, the fanciest night with all of the costumes. And you can bet that Meryl Streep was invited to this, especially if she's playing like an Anne Wintour character. Meryl Streep put out a press release saying that she will not be in attendance because it's really not her thing. Only for the characters that she plays in movies, I guess. This is 98.1 CHFI. Here's Brian Adams. I could

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2: Hey, how you doing? I'm Brooksy. Already Monday afternoon. And listen, I've got another keyword coming up this hour for you to get some extra cash tomorrow morning with our Cash Call at 7 a.m. Now, this morning, man, Sydney let it go to like the last ring. They give you four rings to pick up. It was in the middle of the fourth one that she finally decided to answer.
3: Hello?
4: Hello. Oh, my goodness. Is this Cindy Davis?
3: Yes.
4: Hi, Cindy Davis. You realized you had four rings to pick up and you picked up after like 3.5 rings? You were so close to not winning.
3: OMG, I can't believe it's P&G's Cash Call.
2: She was rocking the letters this morning. OMG, it's P&G. So listen, tomorrow morning, another $1,000 for you to win. I have another keyword for you to get that cash call coming up this hour. Plus.

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Lexi, and I admit I'm obsessed with the weather right now because I keep checking to see when it's going to warm up and stay warm. I mean, they changed the forecast for today. It's going to be 22 this afternoon. We're already at 18 degrees, but it's going to be cool again the rest of the week. 15 degrees for a high tomorrow, and then like 12 or 13 degrees after that. That's it.

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Text the word GROW and your name to 981-981. That's the first step. And then the second step is to pick up your phone tomorrow morning at 7. That's when Pooch and Gurdeep are making the next cash call. If they don't get in touch with you and it goes to voicemail, we don't get a winner and we'll roll that jackpot over to the next day. Good luck.

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Alex Warden with Ordinary on Toronto's Perfect Music Mix, 98.1 CHFI. And tomorrow morning, you can win some easy cash with Word Whirl, Pooja and Gurdeep. We're going to give you two words. You pick one, give it a whirl. If your word comes out, you win the jackpot. It's as easy as that. So you can play just after 6 tomorrow morning. I'm Brooksie, and it's been a roller coaster ride with the Raptors this weekend. Oh my gosh, that game on Friday with that RJ Barrett shot right at the end that went off the rim and it bounced over 2 meters high into the air and then came down and went into the basket. Didn't it remind you of that Kawhi Leonard shot? That won the game on Friday, forced a game 7, but last night the Raptors kind of all fell apart in the second half and they were eliminated. A lot of people though are saying the same thing though. You got to remember that this is a young team and they are going to be a force in the future. So looking forward to October already. Go Raps, go. 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Here's Shania.

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I love that music video for Beat It. 98.1 CHFI with that iconic dance at the end that I've tried to learn. I may know the moves, but I certainly don't have them down. Like if I went to audition for a music video and dance that, they would just laugh me out of the room. I would laugh myself out of the room. No one needs to see that. 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It is Mother's Day. And moms have a very specific way of doing things. I know when my mom emails me, you know, the subject line, which is basically the title of the email, she'll still put that in quotes. Like she wants to make it known what the email is about. But I already know because it's in the subject line, Mom. But anyway, what is the most mom thing your mom does? Text the word mom and your story to 981-981. 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You could be winning her an incredible spa day at Thermea Spa Village in Whitby, which she would absolutely love and deserve. 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Here's Nickelback.

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2: How about you start your day tomorrow morning winning $1,000? Pooja and Gurdeep are doing another cash call at 7 a.m. You just need to text in a keyword, then pick up your phone in the morning. It's as simple as that. And listen, if you've won before, you can absolutely try to win again. We're giving out keywords every hour from 8 a.m. to 8 p.m., so that's lots of entries you can get for this. And these keywords might also get you our special cash call. The next one will be June 2nd, and that one could win you $10,000. So the keyword right now is leaf, as in you might see a tiny leaf on the tree starting to bud. Leaf. L-E-A-F. Leaf. So text the word leaf and your name to 981-981 right now and make sure you answer your phone in the morning. Pooja Gurdeep doing that next cash call at 7 a.m. Good luck.

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Sabrina Carpenter, Espresso on 98.1 CHFI. Did you hear Hank Azaria sing that song in a bunch of Simpsons voices? Hank Azaria does so many voices, like Chief Wiggins, Moe, Cletus, Professor Fink, Snake, comic book guy, Duffman. And he posted this video of him singing the song as all of these characters.

just so fast with going from character to character. He doesn't need to warm up and find the character. No, he just changes at a snap of a finger. He's just so good at that. All right, coming up after 3 o'clock is your chance to win a Lotto Max gift card, $100 to go spend on some lottery tickets. How's that sound? That's on the way as we keep our no-repeat guarantee going. Haven't played this one yet since 9. 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
2: Hey, how you doing today? I'm Brooksy. I remember back in the day when the phone was connected to the wall. We didn't have cell phones where we had them with us the entire time. So if the phone rang, we had to run to get to it before somebody hung up. I felt that's what was going on with Cindy this morning when Pooja and Gurdeep called her for the cash call, because it was the fourth ring, the fourth and final ring that she finally picked up.
3: Hello?
4: Hello. Oh, my goodness. Oh. Is this Cindy Davis?
3: Yes.
4: Hi, Cindy Davis. 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
3: OMG, I can't believe it's P&G's cash call.
2: Yes, she got the cash call. She won $1,000, and that can be you tomorrow morning winning $1,000. And the keyword coming up this hour, plus more great music. 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

It has turned out to be such a lovely afternoon in Toronto and it's warmed up. Surprise, 22 right now. Lovely. Now, why can't this weather just hang around? By the way, it won't be. 15 tomorrow, maybe like 12 or 13 the rest of the week. Here's Christina Aguilera.

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Loggins, Footloose on 98.1 CHFI. Hear more great tunes from the 80s and 90s like that one. Tonight with Adele, it's our feel-good 80s and 90s show kicking off at 7 o'clock right here on CHFI. I'm Brooksy, and tonight is a very, very big night in the fashion world. It is the annual Met Gala. Now, it's actually a big charity event. 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We'll get a bunch of photos on our social media popping up later on. 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
2: 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Pooja Gurdeep are doing another one tomorrow morning at 7 with $1,000. 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Bird, B-I-R-D, bird. 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

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We don't need to play the same song over and over and over again. You want to hear different music to get you through your day, right? I'm Brooksy, and listen, I'm heading out of here, but Greg Burns has something for you coming up at 6 o'clock today. He's got tickets to see Kinky Boots coming to CAA Ed Mervish Theater. This musical has won so many massive awards, Grammys, Tonys. It won the Tony for score, and the score was written by Cyndi Lauper. Yeah, she's got a part in this. I mean, it's just a fantastic show. So Greg has tickets for you to win at 6 o'clock all this week. Good luck.

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2: We've got a bit of a stunner going on this afternoon across Toronto. What a lovely start to the first full week of May. That's been a great start for Cindy Davis, who this morning got that $1,000 cash call. Another keyword coming this hour to get in the draw for tomorrow's Daily Jackpot. And of course, somebody wins 10 grand start of June as well. All right, Nelly Furtado coming up after this lovely song from Alicia Keys, If I Ain't Got You, at CHFI Toronto. Some people

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good afternoon. It's 98.1 CHFI, Greg Burns here. You know that great moment when you finally discover a new show that you love, and then there's a ton of episodes of it for you to binge, which is always a great moment. But last week, I think it was last Wednesday, for the first time ever, and this is really random because it's a really old show, I watched an episode of Chicago Fire. Episode 1, Season 1. I've now watched all of Season 1. That's all I've done all weekend. 24 episodes. Here's the thing. There's 12 seasons of this. I've got about 15 years worth to watch. I mean, in some ways it's great because I'm loving it. But why did I not discover this at the start of winter? You don't want to get obsessed with the show now. People are going to be going, Greg, yeah, come out. The patios are open. It's really hot. I'm like, yeah, I tell you what, it's really hot. There's a warehouse fire on Chicago Fire. I'm not coming out. Cancel it. And it is gorgeous in town this afternoon. We have blue skies and highs today of 22. I

0: With the sun out this afternoon, the man that will officially start our summer run of gigs in Toronto in just under 3 weeks, doing five nights at Rogers Stadium. Bruno's on the way.
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On the DVP, north of Bayview Bloor, the two left lanes blocked off by a collision, emergency crews and tow trucks on scene. That's really jamming up the drive from the Gardiner all the way up to the 401. Westbound on the 401, the ramp to McCowan partially blocked by a stalled vehicle in the left lane, and then approaching Dixon, the right lane blocked by a crash. Eastbound 401, east of Dixon, the second lane from the right blocked off by what appears to be a collision, and then approaching Victoria Park in the express, watch out for a stalled vehicle off to the right shoulder.

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Pulse 98.1 CHFI. Greg Burns here, as we are now fully into the countdown for Toronto becoming a World Cup host city. I need to give praise today to Inter Toronto striker Tomáš Skoubek, who, whilst playing at the weekend, scored a goal against Ottawa. And as part of his goal celebration, went up to the camera and pulled out his business card, because as well as being

Toronto, 98.1 CHFI. And I've got more big tickets for you to win this afternoon. Another big West End Broadway show coming to town. This time, Kinky Boots is going to be on at the CAA Ed Mervish Theatre once again this week. 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Cyndi Lauper is behind the score for this, by the way. Won her Grammys, Tonys, Best Musical Awards. 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
19: With CHFI traffic, I'm Luke Shields. We still have this collision on the northbound DVP north of Bayview Bloor, blocking the two left-hand lanes. Emergency crews on scene. That's causing delays from the Gardner. Eastbound QEW east of Mississauga Road, the left lane blocked by a stalled vehicle. And then approaching Cawthra, the right lane is blocked by a multi-vehicle collision. That's causing delays

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98.1 CHFI. Hello, good afternoon. Today has been Monday, May 5th. The day research has suggested that up to 73% of men become less consistent with the gym once they get a girlfriend, with lifestyle changes and shifting priorities often playing a role, from more time spent socialising to simply feeling more settled, routines can start to slip. I don't know, is that true? Last time I had a girlfriend, I got sent to the gym. It was completely the opposite. She was like, nah, this won't do at all. All right, here comes Beyonce. Remember those

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2: Cindy Davis was the latest Cash Call winner, and you could be the next. Another Cash Call keyword coming in the next hour. Chance to win a grand tomorrow. 10 grand at the start of June could be yours. And now that lovely afternoon sunshine across Toronto, the best from Adele at CHFI.

98.1 CHFI. Some breaking showbiz news this afternoon. This just in, Blake Lively and Justin Baldini have avoided an explosive trial after the feuding co-stars have finally reached an agreement in the multi-million dollar case. This, of course, has been going on for 2 years, maybe more now, just 2 weeks before the case was due to go to trial. An agreement of some sort has been reached. What's the agreement? What does it consist of? Who are the winners? Hard to say. Well, the lawyers, definitely, they've got new houses. All right, here comes 1T, CHFI.

Afternoon, 98.1 CHFI. Great Burns here. I wish there could be some international agreement that Mother's Day was on the same day in every country. I keep freaking out every time I see stuff about Mother's Day coming up and then remembering that in the UK it was 2 months ago. I've already done it this year. Your Mother's Day is this coming Sunday. So that's why this week with Pooja and Kateep, they've got a chance for you to win an incredible spa day at Thermea Spa Village Whitby. Let's get you there. And in order to win it, you need to tell us, what's the most mum thing your mum does? Text mum, M-O-M, and your story to 981 981 and then be listening to Pooja and Kateep after 7 a.m. to hear if your mum is the winner. So what's the most mum thing that your mum does? Like, you know when she starts to tell you a story and you say you don't know who that person is and then she tells you the story anyway, at length. Stuff like that. I'll let you go and then tell you a story for another 20 minutes. That kind of thing. 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
13: With CHFI traffic, I'm Luke Shields. Major problem on the westbound 401 approaching Mississauga Road. All express lanes are blocked because of a gravel truck rollover. Emergency crews, of course, on the scene, and that's really jamming up the drive from Dixie and the collectors and from the 410 and the express. On the eastbound side of the 401, just east of Mississauga Road and the express, they've blocked off the HOV lane to help assist with that problem on the westbound side, and that's causing delays from Mississauga Road in both the express and collectors. Eastbound QEW approaching Doraval, the left lane blocked off by a crash. That's causing delays from Burloak.

Let's get you some extra cash, shall we? $1,000 tomorrow, $10,000 to start June. And this hour's cash call keyword is warm. W-A-R-M. 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Could you?

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CHFI Toronto, busy day today for our sports team with the Raptors facing the media after their season came to an end, sadly, last night. The Leafs unveil the new front office today. Meanwhile, the Jays down in Florida, 6:40 first pitch tonight. It's looking lovely at the moment. We've got blue skies, we've got sunshine, we've got highs knocking around 22. Below seasonal weather for the rest of the week in Toronto, sadly. But all week, we have your Kinky Boots tickets. First chance to win coming next. Four.

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0: 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And by the way, the Tony-winning score of Kinky Boots, written, of course, by the amazing Cyndi Lauper. Here she is, time.

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1: With CHFI traffic, I'm Luke Shields. We're still dealing with this very serious problem on the West 401. Approaching Mississauga Road, all express lanes are blocked because of a gravel truck rollover. Drivers using the right shoulder to get around it. Still causing heavy delays from the 427 and the collectors and from Dixie in the express. Eastbound side of the 401, just east of Mississauga Road in the express. They've blocked off the HOV lane to help deal with that problem on the westbound side. 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
2: 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All right, it's Greg Burns here. Preston Pablo, Flowers Need Rain, after Vintage Madonna.

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0: Hello, good evening. It's Star Wars Day, of course, today, with it being May 4th. Loads of Star Wars events going on in Toronto tonight. I'll give you a rundown of those three.
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0: 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Let's get you to Kinky Boots, which is coming to town. 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Out in front tonight, the 80s with this. Voting you two to 981-981. Coming in at 68% at the moment, but Mariah's on as well. Voting Mariah to 981-981. Let's see who takes it tonight, and you could be on next, winning your Kinky Boots tickets. Right now, here comes TLC and Alyssa Reid next, Alone Again, at CHFI Toronto.

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0: Tonight, it's battling between you two and Mariah. So let's find out who's taking it tonight. How are you, Helen?
2: I'm very well, thank you.
0: Nice start to the week. Is May going all right so far?
2: So far, so good. No complaints.
0: How's your day been? What have you done today, Helen?
2: I work remotely, so I enjoyed going outside in sunshine at lunchtime.
0: Do you work remotely all year?
2: I do. I only go into the office one day a month.
0: One day a month? Does everybody else get to do that? Or do they go in?
2: No.
0: Oh, okay.
2: No, they do. Yes.
0: I was going to say, if Helen's walking in on her one day a month, I better cause a bit of atmosphere. Oh, here she comes.
2: No, exactly.
0: Hey, listen, I've got some good tickets for you. I've never seen this show. I'm a big musical fan, but so far I've not seen Kinky Boots. Cannot wait for it to be here at the CEA Ed Movies Theatre with the score by the brilliant Cyndi Lauper. So we're going to send you a couple of tickets to go and check it out.
2: Oh, you're so wonderful. Thank you so much.
0: That'll be a lovely night out. And let's get your winning song on, coming in now at 75% of the votes tonight. Can you tell us what's winning tonight on the 80s, 90s battle?
2: You too.
0: It's coming up now. Enjoy the show and enjoy your night tonight, Helen.
2: Wonderful. Thank you so very much.
0: And there'll be chances to win those Kinky Boots tickets every night this week. You can buy them at mervish.com or another chance to win tomorrow at CHFI Toronto.

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20: With CHFI traffic, I'm Luke Shields. We still have this problem on the westbound 401 approaching Mississauga Road. All express lanes blocked off because of a gravel truck rollover. That's still really jamming up the drive from approaching Dixie in both the express and collectors. Eastbound side of the 401 approaching Mavis and the express, the HOV lane has been blocked off to help assist with that problem on the westbound side. That's still causing delays from east of Mississauga Road and the collectors. And then approaching the 400 in the collectors, the right lane and ramp lane blocked off by a crash. Emergency crews on scene.

CHFI Toronto. Happy Star Wars Day today with it being May 4th. Lots of stuff going on across town. If you want to go and see A New Hope on the big screen, that's happening in town at Revue Cinema. Rogue One is on at Fox Theatre. Do you know, I've never seen that. You can test your knowledge of Star Wars trivia at Hemingway's tonight, or The Rec Room, also doing a Star Wars trivia night. Please tell me the Quizmaster is going to be dressed as Yoda. That's what you want. They should do like a Star Wars speed dating night as well, I think. Jedi or Sith? I'm home.

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we have one more CHFI Cash Call keyword to come today. That's with Adele after 7 on the Feel Good 80s and 90s. The Jays already underway. They're down in Florida taking on the Rays tonight. Lovely night here across the GTA with highs of 19 and blue skies. Let's make the most of it, though, because we're back below seasonal temperatures tomorrow.

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12: With CHFI traffic, I'm Luke Shields. We still have that full express lane closure on the West 401 from west of here, Ontario, to Winston Churchill because of a gravel truck rollover cleanup. It's still causing delays from approaching Dixie in both the express and collectors. Eastbound 401 east of Mississauga Road in the express, they've blocked off the HOV lane to help assist with that problem on the westbound side. And then further east along the 401 approaching the 400 in the collectors, the right lane and ramp lane blocked off by a crash. Emergency crews on scene. 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
2: 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This could be you tomorrow morning.
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1: It's all about the songs that make you feel good. And coming up this hour, I've handpicked some of my personal favorites. How's it going? I'm Adele. We will hear from the Spice Girls, also some No Doubt. But first, I wanted to ask you if you have ever had to pull your own foot out of your mouth. Not the best feeling, is it? Well, you're probably not shocked to hear this, but I have had to do that several times over the course of my life. But never did I ever think it would involve my father and fashion. You see, my dad, he loves Wrangler jeans. Not that there's anything wrong with them, but he has been wearing Wrangler jeans forever. The same style. He has like 20 different pairs. And my sister and I have been, well, bugging him over the years to try something new. But no, he is insistent on his Wrangler jeans and his suspenders. So the other day, I was looking for 70s style bell bottoms. You know, the ones with the high waist, but the big flare. Who do you think makes them? Wrangler jeans. They've come out with a line of them. Now they're marketing the jeans as like a country thing, but they're the closest thing I could find to 70s bell bottoms. So I ordered a pair. Let me tell you, when my father sees that, the biggest I told you so is coming my way.

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days, and we have a bunch of them for you in One for the Pot, our classic British farce. 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

0: Fido. 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

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No doubt, and don't speak. You

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2: Yes. 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
4: 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Oh, I can't believe it. 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
2: Love it. Okay, this hour's unique keyword is calm. C-A-L-M. Text the word calm along with your name to 981-981 now, and that will get you into tomorrow morning's 7 a.m. draw with Pooja and Gurdeep for $1,000. You never know. They could be calling you, and you will also automatically be entered into our $10,000 draw that happens at the end of the month. Good luck. That's a whole lot of money. Like, think about the things you could do with 10 grand. You could go on an incredible vacation. You could buy a teenager in your family a car. Good luck tomorrow morning. Mariah Carey and Dream Lover.

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1: Yes, it is all about the songs that make you feel good from the 80s and the 90s. Hey, what's up, Toronto? I'm Adele. 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You can also DM me on Instagram, Adele Radio. Adam, I got your request for Wham. Yes, that is coming up. We will also hear from Bare Naked Ladies, Big Mountain. But first, let's go back to 1989. Such a great year. Batman with Michael Keaton was massive. Seinfeld debuted. Madonna dropped Like a Prayer. Janet Jackson, Rhythm Nation. And then, of course, Richard Marx. And right here waiting, it's a feel-good 80s and 90s show on 98.1 CHFI.